0: people at risk. It's as simple as that. So, you know, I try and keep the subjectivity out of it and just look at this objectively. And my view is, if you look at this objectively, Prince Harry should receive state protection.
1: In sport, Liverpool will host Tottenham in the third round of the EFL Cup as teams playing in Europe enter the competition. Spurs qualified by seeing off Charlton 5-1 last night. Holders Manchester City will be at home to Norwich. From Sky News, I'm Daisy Steele.

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11: The top stories this hour. At least 33 British people are missing after the flash floods in Nepal, with a 13-year-old girl among them. The Red Cross says whole villages have been wiped away. More than 150 bodies have been recovered. Prime Minister Andy Burnham says his government will do everything it can to help. Mona Sherpa from the charity Care Nepal explains what will be required on the ground.
12: People will be needing shelter, wash. The whole place is devastated and people are like distressed and they are out of their settlement. Those who are saved and are there, they will be needing food as well.
11: Inquests are due to open today into the deaths of seven people killed in a crash on the A66 near Middlesbrough. Police have arrested 17 people in connection with the incident. It comes as officers investigate whether a house fire less than a mile from the crash site, which killed a seven-year-old girl and her aunt, could be linked to wider organised crime. Meta says it's setting a new industry standard for protecting teenagers. Yesterday, the owner of Facebook and Instagram agreed to pay up to £12 billion to settle claims it designed its platforms to get children hooked. The Duke and Duchess of Sussex are understood to be spending their first night back in Britain. They've returned to the UK with their children following 6 years in America. Tributes have been paid to British actor Tim Curry, who's died at the age of 80. Stephen King remembers him as the original Pennywise, after Curry terrified a generation as the clown in an adaptation of It.
13: Aren't you going to say hello?
14: Oh, come on, bucko.
11: Actor Richard E. Grant shared a snap of Curry in his famous role in the Rocky Horror Picture Show, praising the star for his fearlessness. And thunderstorm warnings are in force across much of England and Wales today, with heavy rain, lightning and hail forecast. The Met Office says some areas could see more than 75 millimetres of rain fall. From Sky News, I'm Daisy Steele.
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0: 3. You know what you're getting with a wedding? Wedding hats. A baby in a waistcoat crying throughout the vows. Themed tables. Awkward best man speech. 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
0: 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Ruined rental suit. Sometimes in life, you just know what you're getting, like a luxury bed and a great night's sleep. You know what you're getting with Premier Inn.
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I even told them all that story that Mama told me while she sewed, and why my coat

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2: The top story this hour. More than 150 people have been killed and hundreds are missing after devastating flash floods and landslides in Nepal. Among the missing are 33 British tourists. Homes, roads and bridges have been swept away close to the border with Tibet. Rescue teams are searching for survivors as international aid begins to arrive. David Fisher from the Red Cross says the scale of the destruction is enormous.
3: These people have lost their homes, they've lost everything they own. So, of course, they need just hygiene kits, they just need blankets, they just need the basics. But immediately after that, we need to start thinking about more permanent places for them to live.
2: Inquests are due to open today into the deaths of seven people killed in a crash on the A66 near Middlesbrough. Police have arrested 17 people in connection with the incident. It comes as officers investigate whether a house fire less than a mile from the crash site, which killed a seven-year-old girl and her aunt, could be linked to wider organised crime. Meta's $18 billion settlement over claims its platforms harm children could pave the way for tougher rules on social media companies elsewhere. The Facebook and Instagram owner will introduce new protections for teenagers in the US, including daily time limits and nighttime blocks. Jeff Kosseff, professor of media ethics and law at the University of Minnesota, says the case could have implications well beyond America.
4: Parts of Europe are going as far, or if not further, than this, even the settlement goes. So you're seeing a lot of pretty stringent requirements on social media, particularly as it relates to minors.
2: The Duke and Duchess of Sussex are understood to be spending their first night back in Britain. It's reported they flew into Birmingham on a private jet from California yesterday. And tributes have been paid to British actor Tim Curry, who's died at the age of 80. Richard E. Grant shared a snap of him in his famous role in the Rocky Horror Picture Show, praising the star for his fearlessness. From Sky News, I'm Daisy Steele.

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0: there's anyone listening, you should know cigarette butts are litter. Every day, thousands, millions are dropped on the floor and people don't actually realise that is littering. The duck is not happy. It wants you to bin your butts. Please, for the love of... bin your butts!
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0: top stories this hour. Scientists say the devastating floods in Nepal were triggered by a huge landslide and not an earthquake as first thought. The US Geological Survey says the landslide was so powerful it registered on seismic monitors and was initially mistaken for a quake. More than 150 people have been confirmed dead. Hundreds of tourists remain missing, including 33 from the UK. Journalist Surendra Fuel is in Nepal.
1: The river has completely left a trail of destruction like never seen before. For stars in the Himalayas, and it's so great that it just washes everything away.
0: Inquests are due to open today into the deaths of seven people killed in a crash on the A66 near Middlesbrough. Police have arrested 17 people in connection with the incident. It comes as officers investigate whether a house fire less than a mile from the crash site, which killed a seven-year-old girl and her aunt, could be linked to wider organised crime. Meta says it's setting a new industry standard for protecting teenagers. Yesterday, the owner of Facebook and Instagram agreed to pay up to £12 billion to settle claims it designed its platforms to get children hooked. The Duke and Duchess of Sussex are understood to be spending their first night back in Britain after returning to the UK with their children following 6 years living in America. It's reported Harry and Meghan flew into Birmingham on a private jet from California yesterday, but their returns renewed questions over who will provide their security after reports the family wasn't given a police escort from the airport. Former senior royal protection officer Scott Hammer thinks that's wrong.
2: The state has a duty to protect people at risk. It's as simple as that. So, you know, I try and keep the subjectivity out of it and just look at this objectively. And my view is if you look at this objectively, Prince Harry should receive state protection.
0: Liverpool will host Tottenham in the third round of the EFL Cup as teams playing in Europe enter the competition. Spurs qualified by seeing off Charlton 5-1 last night. From Sky News, I'm Daisy Steele.

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12: Hi, Nan. 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

0: top stories this hour. More than 160 people have been killed and hundreds of missing after devastating flash floods and landslides in Nepal. Among the missing are 33 British tourists. Homes, roads and bridges have been swept away close to the border with Tibet. Rescue teams are searching for survivors as international aid begins to arrive. David Fisher from the Red Cross says the scale of the destruction is enormous.
1: These people have lost their homes, they've lost everything they own. So, of course, they need just hygiene kits, they just need blankets, they just need the basics. But immediately after that, we need to start thinking about more permanent places for them to live.
0: Inquests are due to open today into the deaths of seven people killed in a crash on the A66 near Middlesbrough. Police have arrested 17 people in connection with the incident. It comes as officers investigate whether a house fire less than a mile from the crash site, which killed a seven-year-old girl and her aunt, could be linked to wider organised crime. Meta says it's setting a new industry standard for protecting teenagers. Yesterday, the owner of Facebook and Instagram agreed to pay up to £12 billion to settle claims it designed its platforms to get children hooked. Tributes have been paid to British actor Tim Curry, who's died at the age of 80. Stephen King remembers him as the original Pennywise after Curry terrified a generation as the clown in an adaptation of It.
2: Aren't you going to say hello?
3: Oh, come on, bucko.
0: Carol Burnett, who starred alongside him in Annie, says nobody played lovable villains better. Richard E. Grant shared a snap of Curry in his famous role in the Rocky Horror Picture Show, praising the star for his fearlessness. And flooding has hit parts of Birmingham as thunderstorms threaten large parts of England and Wales today. Two yellow weather warnings are in force, with some areas forecast to see more than 75 millimetres of rain. From Sky News, I'm Daisy Steele.

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19: The top stories this hour. To Nepal first this morning, where more than 160 people have been killed and hundreds are missing after devastating flash floods and landslides. 33 British tourists are among those missing. Homes, roads and bridges have been swept away close to the border with Tibet. David Fisher from the Red Cross says the scale of the destruction is enormous.
20: These people have lost their homes, they've lost everything they own. So, of course, they need just hygiene kits, they just need blankets, they just need the basics. But immediately after that, we need to start thinking about more permanent places for them to live.
19: It's thought Meta's $18 billion settlement over claims its platforms harm children could pave the way for tougher rules on social media companies elsewhere. The Facebook and Instagram owner will introduce new protections for teenagers in the US, including daily time limits and nighttime blocks. That's despite continuing to deny claims it designed its platforms to get children hooked. The inquests into the death of seven people killed on the A66 last weekend will open later. Two police officers were killed when a car driving the wrong way smashed into their vehicle. Five young men were killed too. 17 arrests have been made as part of investigations into what happened on various charges. Thousands of parents will call for longer paternity leave during nationwide protests later today. Mums and dads will gather across the UK, including outside the Scottish and Welsh Parliaments and Downing Street. They'll also be campaigning for more flexible working arrangements. Katie from Cheshire says she took an unplanned career break after having requests denied during two pregnancies.
3: You know, I'd reached burnout. I couldn't, there was no way that I was able to work full-time hours at that point. I needed support and I needed to work a reduced hours for a temporary period, what it wasn't to be.
19: From next year, employers will be required to accept flexible working requests where reasonable. And flooding has hit parts of Birmingham as thunderstorms threaten large parts of England and Wales today. Two yellow weather alerts are in force and 22 flood alerts across the Midlands and the South East.
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19: Showers at times with thunderstorms moving north, warm and humid with highs in the low to mid 20s. That's the latest. I'm Andrea Fox.
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0: Welcome along to The Breakfast Show on your Thursday morning. We're coming up before seven. Well, it's a big one. Because tomorrow, of course, is Friday, and you early birds, you get rewarded with a chance to win a Wickes gift card worth £250. 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

0: It is Thursday morning, and coming up next, we have a bit of 8-bit and your final chance to win the Britpop Summer merchandise. Yet again, it's a bucket hat, it's some badges, and most importantly of all, it is a bum bag. But right now, well, it's another B, and that B is burger. Andrea, it is National Burger Day. Can I get your hot take on our pattied friend?
1: When did we start smashing them and pulling them? And when are we going to leave them be? You can't find one on a menu that's not been smashed or pulled. Do you know what I mean?
0: That is such a good point. That is such a good point.
1: What does it even mean as well? You've smashed it. Well, it's a burger. It's meat smashed together. I like, is that what they're getting at?
0: Yeah. Well, the cow has already been minced.
1: Yeah.
0: You can literally not smash it anymore.
1: Can't get any more smashed
0: than it already.
1: It's
0: between two pieces of bread. How much more smashed do you need it to be? I don't like ostentatious burgers.
1: Are you not a fan of a fancy, you know, really stacked, really dripping in? No.
0: No, I don't like having to use cutlery to eat a burger. And sometimes places force you into doing that. I like to pick it up Samuel Jackson style and go, my, that's a tasty burger. I still think after all these years, since Pulp Fiction came out, that's one of the coolest things I've ever seen.
1: Yeah.
0: And when you force me to eat it with a knife and fork, you're taking that away from me. You're taking away my Samuel L. Jackson moment.
1: Your cool badge is removed.
0: Your cool badge is removed.
1: When you pick up the cutlery for a burger.
0: I don't like cheese in there. I don't like bacon in there. I don't even like a brioche bun. Yes. You honestly, you give it to me like one of those huts in the car park of Wicks. That's when I'm happiest. I want a cheap white sesame seeded bun, ketchup mustard patty.
1: Well, okay, you are going for sauce. I thought you were going super dry there because I want mine dripping. I really like.
0: Oh,
1: I'm in
0: you?
1: It for the condiments.
0: You like
1: That's
0: all
1: weird.
0: The bits.
1: I'd happily have a vegan burger because for me, it's not really about what's been smashed or pulled inside the bread. It's about the brioche. And it's about all of the condiments on it.
0: Do you know, Andrea, I can't believe we've never had this conversation off air, but if he was here, Matt would tell you I've been saying that for years. I could not agree more. No, I do. I don't mind a vegan burger because it's all about the accoutrements. It's all about the pickles. It's all about the mustard. Then you're good to go. So, however you like to eat yours, happy National Burger Day. Not smashed.
1: No.
0: No, not smashed. No.

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1: So, coming up next, we have a bit of 8-Bit, your chance to win some merchandise. But right now, we have all of your latest news, sport and weather with Andrea Fox.
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2: Rescue workers in Nepal are searching for dozens of missing British tourists after devastating floods. At least 160 people are known to have died, and more than 1,000 unaccounted for in Nepal and neighbouring Tibet. Inquests are due to open later into the deaths of 7 people killed in a crash on the A66 near Middlesbrough. Police have arrested 17 people in connection with the incident. Thousands of mums and dads are expected to take part in the UK's first ever parent strike later. Rallies are being organised at 13 locations across the UK, with campaigners demanding more flexible working and longer paternity leave. And it's estimated more than £170 million worth of food is being lost each year to seagulls. Research suggests 70% of us have fallen victim to the flying thieves who nick fish and chips and sandwiches the most.
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2: Liverpool will host Tottenham in the third round of the EFL Cup as teams playing in Europe enter the competition. Spurs qualified by seeing off Charlton 5-1 as newly named

0: Yeah, I think we're building a great team, so hopefully we can do something great this season.
1: Other highlights from the draw include holders Manchester City at home to Norwich and Arsenal going to Ipswich. 10-man Hearts have qualified for the Conference League after beating Rapid Vienna on penalties. The two sides drew 4-all on aggregate. And England captain Joe Root says his players know what's expected of them ahead of the second test against Pakistan, which is due to start at Lord's today. Build-up to the match has been dominated by bowler Brydon Carse, who was dropped following his brief arrest outside a bar in Derby last week.
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1: Showers at times and thunderstorms moving north, warm and humid with highs in the low to mid-20s.
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And so here it is, your final opportunity to win the Britpop

0: Pop summer merchandise, never to be seen again, maybe probably next summer. It is a bucket hat, it is a bum bag, it is badges, it could be yours on a bit of 8-bit. So I've taken a song by a band and I've shoved it inside an 8-bit console. Can you tell me who this is? Which band or artist is it? Going all Double Dragon on you. If you'd like to win the final batch of merch, call me right now on 0330 123 1215. That's 0330 123 1215. You've got until 6:40 to enter. We will choose somebody at random. T's and C's are online. Owen, sidebar, The Flying Thieves is a great name for a band.
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0: It is Thursday morning. Welcome along to the Dave Berry Breakfast Show on Absolute Radio, which, of course, is home to your Brit Pop Summer. It's only a couple of days of it left, you know, but fear not. Today is still a day where you'll get 30 minutes of massive Britpop anthems at 1, 7 and 10pm. And right now, I'm about to give away the final Britpop Summer merchandise. Who will be the final person in the UK to be the proud owner of a bum bag, a bucket hat, and a selection of purple badges? We're hoping to be that person right now. It's Daniel. Good morning, Daniel.
1: Morning, Dave.
0: Welcome along to the show. Daniel is an electrician in Oxford, joins us on The Breakfast Show via the main station. So let me remind you of the clip I just played on a bit of 8-bit. You're a big fan of retro gaming, Daniel?
1: No, not really.
0: Okay, great. Anyway, speak to you later, mate. Take care, have a great day. Thanks for helping make the breakfast show this morning. You've been brilliant. Okay, regardless of that, can you tell which band it is I have put into the 8-bit console?
1: Yeah, it's The Clash.
0: It is The Clash.
2: This took me ages to get, can I just say?
0: Oh, did it?
2: I know no one's surprised by that, but...
0: No, we've seen you play Beat the Intro. Yeah, we're not surprised. It is The Clash and London Calling. Daniel, congratulations. You've won yourself the merchandise.
1: Thank you.
0: That's my pleasure, man. Thank you for joining us on the show. Tomorrow, of course, well, it's all about that Wix gift card. And yes, it is worth £250. So make sure you join us just after 6:30.

0: It is Thursday morning. Welcome along to The Breakfast Show. We're coming up just after 7:30. Something really rather special because we have a one-off round of five words, five grand on the way. It's going to be Andrea, because she's the only team member who could bother to turn up today.
1: You're welcome.
0: Andrea. You got my back. Versus one of our stable mates. As I say, a five words, five grand special on the way. As are the details you need to enter this week's Make Me a Winner, because tomorrow is the day we guarantee to give one listener £700,000.
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16: My beans have been to Mexico. 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My beans, they flew to Portugal, then went to Tuvalu. My beans were with me in Italy, then came with me to Greece. I slurped their sauce on Spanish shores. I nibbled them in Nice. My Heinz beans have seen the world. They've travelled far and wide because they are, as we all know, too good to leave behind.
17: Okay, let me stop you there, sir. 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

0: To Nepal first, where rescuers are frantically searching for survivors after devastating flash floods killed more than 160 people. Hundreds are still missing, including 33 British tourists. More than 500 are unaccounted for in Tibet. The floods are thought to have been caused by an earthquake which made a glacier collapse. Inquests are due to open today into the deaths of seven people killed in a crash on the A66 near Middlesbrough. Police have arrested 17 people in connection with the incident. It comes as officers investigate whether a house fire less than a mile from the crash site, which killed a seven-year-old girl and her aunt, could be linked to wider organised crime. Two men remain in custody on suspicion of murder over the blaze. Thunderstorm warnings have been issued for much of England and Wales until tonight, with some areas seeing up to 75 millimetres of rainfall. Flooding's hit parts of Birmingham overnight. Two yellow alerts are in place for thunderstorms, which mean there could be disruption and flooding. Thousands of mums and dads are expected to take part in the UK's first ever parent strike later. Parents will demonstrate in 13 towns and cities, including London, Manchester, Edinburgh and Cardiff, calling for more flexible working and longer paternity leave. Nathan's joining one in Leeds. His wife fell ill after a traumatic birth and was still in hospital when his 2 weeks were up.
1: It was a situation where I was at work, but I wasn't really in work. I was constantly thinking about home, constantly thinking about my wife and my son, and I was basically just too unwell at that point to sort of give as much effort as I could towards both.
0: The government's reviewing paternity pay. And the doors open at Reading and Leeds festivals today, and music fans at Reading are being invited to talk about consent. Police and volunteers will be speaking to festival goers about it, and there'll be a safe space where festival goers can watch videos about consent scenarios.
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0: Liverpool will host Tottenham in the third round of the EFL Cup as teams playing in Europe enter the competition. Spurs qualified by seeing off Charlton 5-1. The now newly named Savio scored just a day after joining from Manchester City in an £85 million deal. A heroic effort by 10-man Hearts has seen them qualify for the Conference League as they beat Rapid Vienna on penalties in Austria. Rangers, Hibs, Motherwell and Brighton look to secure their place in the Conference League tonight. In England, cricketers are due to start the second test against Pakistan at Lord's today. I'm guessing we may see rain delays. Build-up to the match, though, has been dominated by more off-field problems, with dropped fast bowler Brydon Carr, the latest to find himself in trouble on a night out. Captain Joe Root's determined to put the focus back on cricket.
3: I thought it was a brilliant performance. I thought the way we played was exceptional, and we have to align that with being exceptional off the field as well and understand what that looks like and how we want to represent ourselves and our nation.
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0: Showers at times with thunderstorms moving north, warm and humid, highs in the low to mid 20s.
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0: It is Thursday morning. Thank you for joining us here on The Breakfast Show, where it is time for the comings and goings across TikTok, Insta and X on the social ammunition. And this morning, I have two things that I would like for you to spread around your work colleagues, friends and family. And the first comes courtesy of CJ Life Clips on Insta. And it's a celebration of one of the cornerstones of the football supporting world. Yes, we're talking about the Glory Hunter.
1: I'm not a Glory Hunter. My dad went to uni there for like a year. Mate, I know I sound like I'm from Doncaster, was born in Doncaster and lived in Doncaster my whole life, but I supported City before they got good. Hardly a Glory Hunter, mate. My dad used to know the physio there. Mate, I know I've been to more stadium tours than matches, but I promise I'll watch some of the games when I get a chance. On 10.
0: Now, whilst we're on the football tip, I would never tell you what to do when it comes to the news and sport. You're an award-winning journalist, broadcaster. But do we really have to have the Tottenham-Charlton scoreline? Can't you just say...
2: The 5-1 loss?
0: No, that's not... I'm just thinking, couldn't you say, like, and Tottenham have progressed to get Liverpool in the next round? So people are still informed, they still know what's going on, but they don't have to get bogged down in all the detail.
2: I'll see what I can do for you, eh?
0: You're too kind. The other thing I'd like to bring to your attention, well, I'm always banging on about artificial intelligence. I wrote a book about it called The Last Song on Earth. And so many people are worried about how it's going to take over our lives. So what I like to do when I get a chance to do the social ammunition is just to tell everybody to take a deep breath. It's going to be fine because it's still rubbish.
2: Oh, good. Phew.
0: This is ChatGPT trying to get its human to sleep.
3: Hey, I'm having a hard time falling asleep. Can you make some white noise sounds for me?
4: Mm-hmm. Sure thing. How about a gentle whooshing sound?
0: It gets worse.
3: Do you like waves crashing?
4: Mm-hmm. Okay. Think of a slow ocean rolling in and out.
2: Like me singing at karaoke. That's awful.
0: See, nothing to worry about, folks. We're going to be okay. So that's your social ammunition action. You'll be talking about it later. And I've gone and saved you some data.

0: It is 16 minutes past 7 on your Thursday morning, and coming up before 7.30, I'll reveal which stalwart of the Absolute Radio presenters roster is going to be playing a very special round of Five Words, Five Grand alongside Andrea Fox. But right now, it's that time of the week again. I need your help. What or who don't you trust? And could it be considered unusual? If you have an unusual trust issue, come and join the list at 8-12-15. This could be a coffee table book this coming Christmas.
1: I'd buy it.
0: Thank you. Thank you very much. Would you buy a book for your coffee table when you opened it? You realised that there's someone who walks the land who has a distrust of people like espresso, sitting there all smug with their tiny cups like Buddy the Elf.
1: Is it a small coffee or are they a big person? That's what I think when I see someone with an espresso.
0: People have trust issues with those who like matcha. And who can blame them? That's why it's on the list.
1: Has my husband been texting in again? Yeah, he's very
0: anti-matcha.
1: It's
0: like falling into a hedge.
1: I don't know why.
0: It really is. People who buy sandwiches from small franchise petrol stations. Mm-hmm. This is a good one. People who say their company is like a family.
1: Oh,
0: no, you're untrustworthy. Yeah, absolutely. So the number is 8-12-15. That is 8-12-15. Get in touch right now. Add something to the UK's most unusual trust issues list. They're on the way, but right now, it's time for this. So, tomorrow is the day. 700 grand could be hitting your bank account. Last week's winner, Jane, couldn't believe it when she got the call.
2: Oh my gosh, that's unbelievable. Like, this is going to be amazing.
0: So, you could be heading into September £700,000 richer. 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
24: Queues of over 3 miles heading into London this morning on the M4. It's because of flooding, closing a lane just prior to Junction 2 for Brentford. The congestion match was Heston services. And slow now in Northamptonshire as you head south on the M1. A broken down lorry's closed lane 1 just north of Junction 16 for Daventry. It's slow in Conwy as the A55 is currently blocked in both directions following an accident just after Junction 24 for Abergele. And slow in East Yorkshire as you head west on the M62. Roadworks still closing 2 lanes at Junction 37 for Howden.
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1: Good morning, good morning, good morning, and welcome along to the Dave Berry Breakfast Show. The time is 7:31. It is your Thursday. Here today, having a great time. Going to be here tomorrow, of course, but then I'm off next week. Mm. But when I return, I'm bringing something really rather special back with me.
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1: They say hosting five words, £5,000 is like riding a bike, but honestly, I've forgotten how this whole thing works, which is why I've roped in the help of a friend and a stablemate. Playing against Andrea this morning, not for £5,000, just for fun, is the Queen of Rock. 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
4: Good morning, everybody.
1: Morning.
4: How are you?
1: Yeah, we're great. You're making your five words, £5,000 debut. So how are you feeling?
4: Yeah, a bit nervous, actually, because I'm quite happy to play this in the kitchen, but I've never wanted to play it on air. I've always shied away from it. So I'm not the greatest at this, I have to confess.
1: Oh, really? I mean, what's your PB? How many have you matched in the past?
4: Four. But, you know, when it was... But that was right once in however many years.
1: Right, okay, yeah, many,
4: so
1: many years.
4: About two.
1: Okay, average of about two. Well, we know that you're going to be playing against Andrea Fox, who is not only your colleague, but your friend in real life. So, Andrea, how are you feeling? Do you think you guys... Because you've been to each other's houses, you hang out at the weekend. Mm. So do you think that's going to be a good connection between you two?
5: I'm hoping, yeah, that will help me get into Leona's mind, yeah. Fingers crossed.
1: Okay. Leona, we are going to be giving you your five words. Stay exactly where you are. It's happening after this.
2: Five words. £5,000.
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3: Now, because Andrea was the only Breakfast Show team member who could be bothered to come to work today, you are in play.
4: I am in play, which means I have to leave now, don't I?
3: Here's
4: I forgot
3: what
4: music. I need to do as well.
3: You leave, oh, you yeah. go and stand in the airlock where you can't hear anything.
5: There's a fox in the hen house.
3: A bit of Luke Holmes for you there. And Andrea is gone.
6: Do I get a walk-on music?
3: Why are you always demanding a walk-on music, Leona? That time you made that brass band play you into the studio was one of the most ridiculous things I've ever seen. Do I have a tiger?
6: No, can I have Thunderstruck? You know the one I made? Leona.
3: Maybe if we do the three dart challenge again, you can have your walk-on music back, okay?
6: Oh, thank you.
3: But for now, well, okay. It is just you and I, Leona, and I'm about to give you 5 words, and you need to say the first word that comes to mind. Now, as we know from the long, illustrious history of 5 words, £5,000, it is best to try and think of a direct opposite or a follow-on. Are you ready to play 5 words, £5,000?
6: Really nervous, but yes.
3: Your first word this morning is... rock.
6: Oh, fuck. I've got two answers in my head.
3: Okay.
6: You
3: might
6: I'm
3: need to give
6: Queen.
3: Me one of them. Queen. Okay. Not roll.
6: That was the other one.
3: Not paper.
6: Definitely not.
3: Okay. Tea. T-E-A. Tea.
6: Oh, tea. Coffee.
3: Yeah, that's good. Motorcycle.
6: Motorcycle. Helmet.
3: Yeah, that's good. I think these words might be slightly skewed towards you, Leona.
6: Really?
3: Yeah, rock, tea and motorcycle. That's the very essence of you, isn't it? Two remaining. The penultimate word is guitar.
6: Oh, again, there's a few answers for this.
3: There are.
6: Yeah, guitar, guitar solo.
3: Yeah, it's nice. Guitar string, guitar riff.
6: Riff. Oh.
3: Yeah, solo's good though. And finally, an unusual word to make an appearance on 5 words, £5,000. I think it's making its debut. Slashes.
6: Oh, at last. One that I definitely know. Hat.
3: Yay! Always lovely to hear that live. Always lovely to hear that live. Leona, well done. You have tackled 5 words, £5,000. Your words are locked in. Stay where you are. Andrea Fox is in play next.
1: 5 words. £5,000.
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22: Stop-start traffic now for over 5 miles heading towards London on the M3. In fact, they're holding the traffic to move an accident just prior to the M25 at Junction 2. And it's queuing for over 2 miles clockwise on the M25. An accident has closed the lane just prior to the M20 at Junction 3 in the Swanley interchange. Long delays in Conwy as the A55 remains blocked due to an ongoing police incident between Junctions 24 and 23A, the Abergele exits, and queues now northbound on the M6 in the West Midlands. An accident has closed the lane between Junction 9 for Wednesbury and 10 for Wolverhampton.
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0: Right, okay. I hope you're happy. That's enough of that now. Let's do it.
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0: On Monday, the 7th of September, Five Words, Five Grand will return to The Breakfast Show just after 7.30 every weekday morning. You will have the chance to match five simple words with a member of the team who will be randomly selected and therefore have the chance of winning £5,000. We will do that until the money is gone. And this morning, to whet the appetite and, well, more importantly, to remind me how this works. Andrea is playing Leona Graham, of course, back on Absolute Radio with her always brilliant show and the no repeat guarantee from 10. So, Andrea, It's time to give you the first word. What's the first word that comes to mind when I say rock?
4: Rock. Music. What?
0: Queen.
4: Oh,
0: Queen of rock.
4: Oh.
0: Rock queen. But yeah, rock music, yeah. I think we'll agree is a
1: music
0: better
1: good, actually. Yeah, yeah. It's a good answer, Andrea.
4: I should have said Queen, shouldn't I, really?
0: No. Music's fine.
1: I should have said music, in fact.
0: Unfortunately.
4: This is the politest five words, five grand we've ever had.
0: Yeah. This is lovely, isn't
4: no
0: it?
4: No, you.
0: I don't know how to tell you this, but during the last song, I spoke to the executive producer, Old Swiss, and we agreed we were going to give you £5,000 today if you managed to match your five words. So. Unfortunately, you've not won the money. It was a nice idea. We tried, but you know, now he's the exec. That's how things are rolling here. You know, I like the cut of your jib, young man. I mean, yeah. Anyway, let's move on, shall we? You're playing for pride and for your friendship.
4: Yeah. Yes.
0: T.
4: Coffee.
0: Correct!
4: Yes.
0: We got one! Okay.
4: Yes.
0: Motorcycle.
4: Oh. Motorcycle. Helmet.
0: Correct!
4: Oh,
0: we
4: yes.
0: have two. Guitar.
4: Guitar. Oh. Strap.
0: No.
4: Oh. Is it Hero? Because that's
0: no.
4: what I thought of first.
0: It's solo, guitar solo.
4: Oh, yeah, of course, yeah. That's
0: and finally,
4: cool
0: to make it 3 out of 5 on five words, five grand.
1: Come on, Andrea.
0: Slashes.
4: Hat!
0: Yes! It is 3 out of 5 on five words, five grand. Here's the OG, by the way.
1: Slashes hat.
4: Yes.
0: And here, to my surprise, is Andrea doing it.
1: Slash his heart.
0: There we go.
4: That's my good impression.
1: So we don't get the £5,000, but are the drinks on you, Dave?
0: The drinks are on me. They're always on me, aren't they? Leona is going to be back from 10. Thank you so much, Leona. We will speak to you real soon. And as I say, five words, five grand is back proper here on The Breakfast Show on Monday, the 7th of September. So that's Monday week.
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0: Welcome along to The Breakfast Show on your Thursday morning. As I have just revealed, FYI, Five Words, Five Grand is going to be back here on Monday, the 7th of September. Simon in Mansfield's got in touch saying, good morning, Dave, and slightly smaller gang, and Leona.
1: I like that.
0: I managed to match five with Leona, finding it pretty easy, to be fair. Well, Simon, could be a chance for you to win £5,000 coming up on Monday, the 7th of September. However, up next, well, it's £700,000. Yes, it is the biggest competition on the radio. It is Make Me a Winner. All the details you need to get in the draw.
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1: To Nepal first this morning, where police say at least 162 people have died in devastating flash floods on the border with Tibet. More than 1,300 are missing across the two countries, including 33 British tourists. Whole villages were washed away yesterday as a wall of water and mud came down from the mountains. David Fisher is from the Red Cross.
14: These people have lost their homes, they've lost everything they own. So, of course, they need just hygiene kits, they just need blankets, they just need the basics. But immediately after that, we need to start thinking about more permanent places for them to live.
1: Inquests are due to open today into the deaths of seven people killed in a crash on the A66 near Middlesbrough. PCs Matthew Blades and Tom Clough were killed, as well as five young men in another car. Thousands of mums and dads are expected to take part in the UK's first ever parent strike later. Campaigners are holding 13 rallies across the country, calling for longer paternity leave and more flexible working. Greg's from the Scottish support group Dads Rock.
15: I remember my wife cried when I had to go back to work after 2 weeks and had a miserable time while I was away. And obviously, you know, I was at work also having a miserable time, feeling like I'm letting my family down. But what choice did I have? You know, it was that or, you know, go into debt.
1: From next year, employers will be required to accept flexible working requests where reasonable. Thunderstorm warnings are in place for all of Wales and much of England until tonight. Some areas could get up to 3 inches of rain, with flooding overnight in Birmingham. And Sting's been telling us about bringing his musical, The Last Ship, about growing up in the Northeast's shipbuilding community, back to the stage in the UK.
16: Musical theatre is one of the few places where people will sit in the dark and listen to a new song. So the theatre is the place where they will concentrate and listen intently to new songs. So I think it's a great venue for new songwriting.
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1: Liverpool will host Tottenham in the third round of the EFL Cup as teams playing in Europe enter the competition. In Spurs qualifier, which Dave's begged me not to discuss because they beat Charlton 5-1, newly renamed Savio scored on his first appearance. Having lost their Premier League opener to Brentford, a relieved Dominic Solanke was also on target.
18: We're all positive about this season. We want to have a great year after last year. And yeah, I think we're building a great team, so hopefully we can do something great this season.
1: Other highlights from the draw include holders Manchester City at home to Norwich and Arsenal going to Ipswich. Ten-man Hearts have qualified for the Conference League after beating Rapid Vienna on penalties. The two sides drew 4-4 on aggregate. And England's cricketers look to put their latest off-field problems to one side when they take on Pakistan in the second test at Lord's, due to start this morning. Joe Root's side lead the series 1-0. Fast bowler Brydon Carse has been dropped from the squad for getting into trouble on a night out.
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1: Showers at times and thunderstorms moving north, warm and humid with highs in the low to mid 20s.
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0: It is Thursday morning. Thank you for joining us here on The Breakfast Show, where my mission continues to compile the definitive list of your unusual trust issues. Joining us right now, fan of the main station and classic rock, we have Kate. Morning, Kate.
1: Morning, Dave. Morning, team.
0: Kate,
1: morning,
0: welcome Kate. Along to the show. So, I mean, am I going to add this to the list or not? That's the first thing I need to ask myself. When I see your correspondence pop up on my screen here in the studio, I'm thinking, is that an unusual trust issue? And in your case, Kate, I think it might be. And I also, plot spoiler, think I'm definitely going to put it on the list. Tell everybody what you don't trust.
1: So, reasons for a start are just the devil's food. it's non-negotiable. For a grown-up who brings a tiny box of raisins into work. I mean, what's that about?
2: Yeah, the little boxes, they're for kids' school lunches, aren't they?
0: Yeah.
1: I mean, I wouldn't even inflict that on children.
0: No. I mean, by the way, dear listener, none of this was contained in Kate's original message. I don't think I'd have her live on The Breakfast Show if I knew she was going to say raisins with the devil's food. But, it's out there now. It's out there. What can we do? So I'm interested in the idea of the tiny little packets. So you mean those little boxes that you can barely get your fingers into unless you're under the age of 11?
1: Mm. Yeah. There's a fella who works in my office, and every day, 12:30 on the dot, he unpacks his lunchbox on the desk, and always is a tiny box of raisins.
0: Wow, Kate's unpacking it all here, isn't she? She's holding receipts. The work colleagues are getting it, and the raisins are getting it, everyone's getting it. Have you ever thought, you know, just to say, look, what should we call him? We don't want to name him, do we? He has to remain anonymous, therefore we give him a Street Fighter 2 character name. Have you ever thought looking at him and just gone, look, Ryu, why the little raisins? You're a grown man.
1: No, I just have to walk away.
0: Okay.
1: And are you socially unacceptable?
2: And are you all right with grapes, Kate? Can I ask?
1: Frozen in a glass. Papa.
0: Oh. Oh wow.
2: Okay.
0: See, I bet you never thought you'd get that as an answer to a question, did you, Andrea? Okay. Do you like wine?
1: Yes, I do.
0: Have you partaken of wine this morning, Kate?
1: unfortunately, no.
0: No. Okay. Listen. Thank you so much for sharing your unusual trust issue with us. Send our love to Ryu. Have a fabulous day ahead, and we'll speak to you soon.
1: Thank you so much.
0: Well done, Kate. Take care of yourself. That was lovely stuff. Keep coming. The number, of course, 812-15.

0: So, listener Kate has described raisins as the devil's food, and Ryu at work should stop eating them out of tiny boxes. And we keep it on the food tip when it comes to your unusual trust issues. Thanks to Claire. Hi, Dave. Hi, Andrea. I have trust issues with people who order scampi in a pub.
1: Do they elaborate?
0: Well, no, they just go in on them again. That's what our listeners tend to do. We should come up with a feature called Go In On Other Members of Society. Fly. Wrong on every level, Dave. I hear people order scampi in a pub and I am immediately disappointed in them as a human being. They must do better in life.
1: So they're not a fan of shellfish then,
0: it's a staple of the pub, isn't it? I mean, Claire, I don't know. I'm going to put raisins in tiny boxes on the list, but I don't think I can put people ordering scampi in pubs, Claire, I'm afraid. But do keep them coming to 8, 12, 15. There are more on the way. Right now, though, what is this? $700,000 big ones are up for grabs tomorrow on Make Me a Winner. 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
18: There's still lengthy delays, heading towards London on the M3. An accident still closing two lanes just prior to the M25 at Junction 2. And Kisnow in Hampshire, heading north on the A33 Basingstoke Road. An accident partially blocking the carriageway from Heckfield Heath up towards Risley. Still really congested in Conwy this morning around Abergele as the A55 remains blocked due to an ongoing police incident. And slow now heading into Swindon as it's south on the A419. A serious accident has blocked the carriageway from the White Hart roundabout and the Common Head interchange.
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0: Thursday morning, we are putting together a list of your unusual trust issues. Last time out, we heard someone's distrust for anybody who orders scampi in the pub. 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That person is Leanne. Hello, Leanne.
1: Morning, Dave. Morning, team.
0: Welcome along to the show. So, Leanne, it is kind of pub-based. Who don't you trust?
1: I have no trust in people that walk over cellar doors outside pubs in the pavement. Why would they do that? I have no idea.
2: Safety first, it's Leanne. Inspired. You never know.
0: It is inspired. So if you are walking along and there's the pub cellar doors, will you intentionally go round them? Will you swerve round them?
1: 100%. My children do it. My mother does it. I think it might be genetic. I don't know. My mother, every time you walk by a pub,
0: Oh, I'd love you to get your family tree done and find out your great-great-grandfather was also a pub cellar door avoider.
1: Exactly. There's nothing underneath. Why would you do it to yourself?
0: It's so true. You know, the most untrustworthy drains you can get in the street as well are the three drains. The reason they say it's unlucky to walk over three drains is because the two either side are cemented correctly into the surrounding hole, but the one in the middle is loose. So there's a tradition of it being bad luck to walk over three drains because you could fall through the middle one.
2: That's why.
0: That's why a lot of superstitions have got some kind of logic to them. It's not witchcraft. You know, the reason it's 7 years bad luck if you break a mirror is because back in Victorian England, if a maid broke a mirror, that's how much wages, 7 years worth of wages it would cost to replace it.
2: 7 years?
0: 7 years bad luck is 7 years worth of wages for a maid of Victorian England to replace a mirror.
2: Poor maids.
0: But there's none of that stuff when it comes to pub cellar doors. It's just it's just common sense, isn't it? It's just common sense.
1: Major health and safety issue.
0: They're always the dodgiest looking doors. They're always, because they've got the barrels are going down there, they're always battered and bent and everything
1: and
0: else, aren't they?
1: They rattle as you go over them.
0: No,
1: even I've got a 10-year-old and a 16-year-old. My 16-year-old sometimes does it, and my 10-year-old just says, "Isabel, don't do that." We're all on the same page.
0: Do you know what, Leanne? Just because it's a generational issue, I'm going to put it on the list. We don't trust people who happily walk over pub cellar doors on the pavement. Leanne, have a fabulous day ahead.
1: Thank you, you too.
0: Well done. Take care of yourself. Keep them coming. 8:12, 15.

0: It is Thursday morning and there's two big things happening at 9. The first is the launch of the No Repeat Guarantee, so throughout your workday you will not be hearing the same song twice. The second is I'm going to tell you how you could be winning £1,000 on this very day.
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18: Vessel length delays heading towards London on the M3. Two lanes still out from this morning's accident just prior to the M25 at Junction 2, with queues backing beyond Junction 3 for Lightwater. And so in Wiltshire heading to Swindon as the A419 remains blocked from a serious accident from the White Hart roundabout down towards the Common Head interchange. Very congesting Conwy around Abergele as the A55 remains blocked from this morning's incident between the McDonald's roundabout and Pensarn. And slow now northbound on the M6 in Warwickshire. A breakdown closing lane heading past Corley Services.
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0: It is Thursday morning and we are going to squeeze one more unusual trust issue in, or should I say two more, because Jamie in Bampton has got a double header for us. He says, Dave, people who change football teams. Yeah, I mean,
1: That's not the same as having a second team, is it? It's going, I give up, rip up the ticket, yeah, throw away all the kit, completely switch allegiances.
0: Are you addressing all Cheltenham Athletic supporters right now?
1: You're not going to let that go, are you?
0: We're focusing on the league. We're focusing on the league. And the second one is people who put the loo roll on the wrong way round. And Jamie demonstrates this brilliantly by saying loo roll should have a fringe, not a mullet.
1: Yeah.
0: Which also applies to a lot of our work colleagues. Stop having mullets! I'm talking to all of you working the visual team. I agree, Jamie. I agree. Yeah. I'm going to put the loo roll thing on. I definitely am. Thank you for that phrase. Trust issues will be returning next week on The Breakfast Show. You can still get them into me this morning, of course, at 8:12:15.

0: 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I'll tell you how you could be winning an extra £1,000 before 9:30. 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
17: Authorities in Nepal and Tibet say more than 1,300 people are missing after flash floods on their border, including 33 Britons. At least 162 are confirmed dead. The flood, which washed away bridges and whole villages, was caused by a glacier collapsing. Cabinet Minister Pat McFadden says the UK government's focus is on helping the Nepalese authorities.
18: They are doing everything they can to try to rescue those affected, to try to find those missing. We are supporting them in that effort. There's consular assistance available for families of those missing.
17: Here, thousands of parents will call for longer paternity leave during nationwide protests today. Mums and dads will gather across the UK, including outside the Scottish and Welsh parliaments and Downing Street, also calling for more flexible working. Chris from Derbyshire is a dad of two, aged 2 and 8.
19: We need greater flexibility, particularly for dads, and longer paternity leave. They shared parental leave, but not many people take it for a whole variety of reasons. I myself only took the 2 weeks paternity leave that I was entitled to.
17: The government's reviewing paternity pay. A British man's become the first in the world to have a brain tumour removed with the help of AI. Surgeons in London used the tool to avoid vital nerves during the complicated op. Flooding's hit parts of Birmingham as thunderstorms threaten large parts of England and Wales today. Some areas which have been experiencing drought are now forecast to see around 3 inches of rain. Comes as Reading and Leeds festivals open their doors. And Sting's been telling us about bringing his musical back to the UK. The Last Ship, about growing up in the Northeast shipbuilding community and starring Sting and Shaggy, is heading to the West End in London in September after a world tour.
20: The end of my street, most of the year, was a gigantic ship. Some of the largest ships ever built in the world were built at the end of my street. So as a kid, I'd look up, blocking out the sun with this massive ship. And that's what we have on the stage, like a god.
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17: Tottenham's new signing Savio scored on his debut as they eased into the third round of the League Cup. There were also wins for Newcastle, Everton and Bradford. A heroic effort by 10-man Hearts has seen them qualify for the Conference League as they beat Rapid Vienna on penalties in Austria. Rangers, Hibs, Motherwell and Brighton look to secure their place in the Conference League tonight. And England's cricketers are due to start their second test against Pakistan at Lord's today. The build-up's been marred by off-field antics. Bowler Bryden Carse has been dropped for getting into trouble on a night out.
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17: Showers at times with thunderstorms moving north, warm and humid with highs in the low to mid-20s.

0: It is Thursday morning. I hope the no repeat guarantee is treating you well. Dave, what's the no repeat guarantee? Well, basically, here at Absolute Radio, we believe in you and we know that life can be tricky at times. So the last thing you need to be concerned about is hearing the same song twice. So between 9 and 5, we never play you the same song twice. No, no, no. And I stop it down momentarily for the social ammunition. And Andrea, I believe you have something coming our way based on the movie The Odyssey, which of course is based on Homer's epic poem about a man trying to get home to his wife on a terrible, like, I think it's 10-year journey. Mm. As for the film, so loud!
1: Yeah, very, very loud.
0: Why is it so loud?
1: I'm glad you were like, of course it's about this, because I keep forgetting what The Odyssey is actually about. But yes, yeah, he's trying to get home after war to his wife. But imagine that, this is a brilliant video, imagine that movie, if it was completely different from the movie you think you're going to go and see. This is a voiceover called Bailey Brown, who's turned The Odyssey trailer as if it were a rom-com.
2: He's just a guy trying to get home from a work trip.
0: She's been waiting
2: too damn long. From director Christopher Nolan, with Matt Damon as Odysseus, Anne Hathaway as Penelope, and an award-winning ensemble.
3: Your husband is coming.
2: This summer, one man's detour proves that the real journey is through the soul.
0: Nice.
2: Of epic proportions. The Odyssey, sailing into hearts and IMAX July 17th.
0: The strange thing is, that is exactly the kind of thing that Netflix keeps emailing me about, saying, you're going to love this, Dave. Well, no, Netflix, no! Thank you very much indeed for that, Andrea. You will be talking about it later. She saved your data.

down to Georgia. He was looking for a soul to steal. He was in a bind because he was way behind and he was willing to make a deal. When he came across this young man sewing on a fiddle and playing it hot, and the devil jumped up on a hickory stump and said, "Boy, let me tell you what. I guess you didn't know it, but I'm a fiddle player too. And if you'd care to take a dare, I'll make a bet with you. 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I bet a fiddle of gold against your soul, 'cause I think I'm better than you."

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Johnny said, "Devil, just come on back if you ever want to try again. I done told you once, you son of a bitch, I'm the best."

0: It is Thursday morning. Thank you ever so much for joining us here on The Breakfast Show, where yesterday we were paying tribute to the one and only Dolly Parton, someone I had the great honour of spending some time with not too long ago. Rest in peace, Dolly Parton. And of course, everybody is talking about just how iconic, how talented, how wonderful she was. So if you want to get a bit of Dolly in your life right now, may I suggest you listen to Dolly Parton, A Life in Rhinestones, hosted by Baylen Leonard. Hear about the Queen of Country's incredible life and her journey from humble Tennessee roots to creating iconic hits and building a business empire. You'll also hear from some of the biggest names in country music who loved her so, including Shania Twain, Carly Pearce, Lainey Wilson, Garth Brooks and Reba McEntire. That's Dolly Parton, A Life in Rhinestones, available right now on Rayo. So, tomorrow is the day 700 grand could be hitting your bank account. Last week's winner, Jane, couldn't believe it when she got the call.
1: Oh my gosh, that's unbelievable. 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

Thank you ever so much for joining us here on Absolute Radio, where real music matters. 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And when it comes to the main bad boy... If I lay here... Got a little bit of Snow Patrol and Chasing Cars for you. It's coming up before 10. However, on Absolute Radio 10s...

times. It's Paramore. And Absolute Radio Noughties. Dear darling friends of the show, with Stereophonics and Have a Nice Day. So whatever you fancy, we are right there by your side on your DAB radio. 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Or of course, well, let me tell you, it's all going on our app. Its name is Rayo.

0: Thank you for joining us here on Absolute Radio Country, where I'd like to point you in the direction of the Long Road Festival, because it's returning to Stanford Hall in Leicestershire. Maren Morris is your Sunday night headliner. Ronnie Wood, yes, from the actual Rolling Stones, is headlining the Saturday night with his band, and Imelda May. Also, the Shires will be there on Friday. Performing across the weekend will be Emma Lou Harris, Steve Earle, Josh Ross, Harley Moon Kemp, and many more. It's happening this bank holiday weekend. Check out the full lineup. Grab some last minute tickets if you want. Absoluteradio.co.uk/tickets.
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0: And that's your lot for Thursday, the 27th of August. What an incredible journey it has been. Thank you ever so much for being part of it. And of course, you can listen back whenever you want to, on demand, on Rayo. Now, Andrea, you're going to get to name the show today, if you'd be so kind. Mm-hmm. It's a versus battle.
1: Okay.
0: It's food-based.
1: Okay.
0: You can't find one that's not been smashed or pulled. That was your take on burgers earlier this morning. Versus raisins are the devil's food.
1: Oh, yeah, that was Kate, wasn't it? Mm. She's not a fan. I think let's give it to Kate today. Raisins are the devil's food.
0: Okay, great. You can find out why Kate believes that raisins are the devil's food by listening back on demand right now on Rayo. Coming up next, well, the details that you need to enter this week's Make Me a Winner. Tomorrow is the day someone's going to win £700,000. And, of course, the no-repeat guarantee continues. It's on the main station with Leona. Thank you once again to Leona for being brilliant on our dry run of Five Words £5,000, which, don't forget, returns on Monday the 7th of September. As for us, we'll return tomorrow at 6 a.m. So until then, stay safe, stay entertained. Arrivederci.

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18: The top stories this hour. At least 177 people are dead and dozens of Brits are among hundreds who are missing after giant waves of water swept through parts of Nepal and Tibet. Charity worker Suraj Sigdel says it's proving difficult to reach the worst affected places.
19: The flash flood did not just wash out the houses, but it also took away the road access. Almost all the bridges are gone, and even the communication towers are lost and power.
18: The floods are thought to have been caused by an earthquake which made a glacier collapse. Mums and dads are holding protests in 13 cities across the UK as part of what they're calling a parent strike. They want more flexible working and longer paternity leave. A British man's become the first man in the world to have an AI-assisted brain surgery that he says saved his sight. Rhys Hibbert's back at work after doctors in London used the tool to avoid vital nerves during the operation. And it's estimated more than £170 million worth of food is being lost every year to seagulls. Research suggests around 70% of us have fallen victim to the flying thieves who nick fish and chips or sandwiches the most.
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18: Thunderstorm warnings in place for all of Wales and much of England until tonight. Showers at times and warm and humid. Highs in the low to mid-20s. That's the latest. I'm Andrea Fox.
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I think we're going to be hearing a lot of that across the weekend at the Long Road Festival. Pretty sure it's going to turn into a pop-up makeshift Dolly Parton tribute right across the weekend. If you're going to be at the Long Road Festival, it'll be great to see you. If not, just keep it here on Absolute Radio Country. We're going to be bringing you loads of interviews and backstage goings-on right across the weekend and on our socials at Absolute Radio Country. So, I'm Baylen Leonard, handpicking your country music for you today. The best of the brand new stuff and the classics. This is Luke Combs' latest, Rethink Some Things. Hope you're having a fantastic Thursday. Hold up.

0: Oh, that's a great old sing-along, Faith Hill. Absolute Radio Country, if you are coming to the Long Road Festival or you're already here, we are looking forward to seeing you across the weekend. If you aren't going to be at the Long Road, then make sure you keep it right here on Absolute Radio Country. We'll be bringing you loads of backstage interviews and all the goings-on right across the weekend and on our socials at Absolute Radio Country on Instagram. Coming up, I got some Zach Bryan on the way for you, some Ella Langley, and also I'm going to play a wonderful song that Dolly Parton did with Linda Ronstadt and Emmylou Harris, who of course is performing at the Long Road Festival, and I'm sure she's going to have her own very special tribute when she takes to the main stage.
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0: Please turn those headlights around.
1: Absolutely Radio Country. Hope you're having a great Thursday. This is the weekend of the Long Road Festival. Early arrivals are happening today, officially kicks off tomorrow. And Emmylou Harris is on the lineup, and she has been friends with, known, and worked with Dolly Parton for years and years and years. So I'm sure she's going to have her own special tribute to Dolly at the Long Road this weekend. I want to play you a song that she did with Dolly, along with Linda Ronstadt. This is from an album called Trios, which is just one of the best albums, I think, of all time. Their voices together are, it's astounding. And it's one of those albums that you can put on and listen to from start to finish. This is from it, and it's called To Know Him Is To Love Him.

Dolly Parton, the wonderful Dolly Parton, Linda Ronstadt, and Emmylou Harris. Emmylou Harris, one of the performers at the Long Road Festival this weekend. She knew and worked with Dolly Parton for many, many years. So I'm sure she'll be paying her own special tribute to her friend Dolly Parton at the Long Road this weekend. Right now, I want to play you a brand new song because we love new country music here on Absolute Radio Country. This is Jenna Paulette. She has been one of our spotlight artists all this week, where we put the focus on the best new country.

0: Jenna Paulette's her name. That is a brand new song. It just came out. It's called Maggie's Song. She is one of our spotlight artists all this week on Absolute Radio Country. More of those coming up for you later on in the show. Also, of course, some more Dolly Parton. Digging deep into my Dolly record collection for you. And I got some Eli Young Band right around the corner as well.
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0: Bargain store. Digging out all of my Dolly Parton t-shirts to have at the Long Road Festival. I've seen online lots of people who are coming, getting their Dolly outfits in order. And I know a lot of the artists that are on the lineup working on some Dolly tributes as well. So I think it's going to be a fantastic weekend celebrating Dolly Parton. I want to get the music sorted out for the next hour. The No Repeat Guarantee continues with more Dolly Parton. I also have a really wonderful version of Choosing Texas that Thomas Rhett did for us in an exclusive live session.
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0: The top stories this hour. A 13-year-old girl and a 14-year-old boy are among 33 British people who are missing after massive floods and landslides in Nepal and Tibet. Just under 300 people are believed to have been killed in both countries, and hundreds are still missing. Anish Raj Shrestha is from ActionAid Nepal. He says the response has been quick.
1: These security forces are on the ground. They have been very quick to respond to situations, which is a good part. And so many lives has been saved accordingly. And also like 12 helicopters or airlift services has been deployed.
0: Here, a so-called parent strike is being held today as mums and dads protest at 13 UK cities. They're campaigning for more flexible working and for longer paternity leave. Some of the UK's top doctors are worried social media and slick marketing are convincing men their normal testosterone level is too low. Clinics are then selling them a treatment to increase it when they don't actually need it. And the doors open at Reading and Leeds festivals today. The police and volunteers are inviting music fans at Reading to talk about consent. Meanwhile, there's a yellow warning for thunderstorms in place for today, covering Leeds.
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0: Thunderstorm warnings in place for all of Wales and much of England until tonight. Showers at times and warm and humid, highs in the low to mid-20s. That's the latest. I'm Andrea Fox.
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Lindsay L. and Criminal. Good morning, just past 11 a.m. If you are just joining us, welcome along. We've saved you a seat celebrating country music and Dolly Parton here on Absolute Radio Country. No repeat guarantee. So some wonderful Dolly Parton on the way for you, of course. But right now I want to play you something really special from Thomas Rhett. TR to his friends and neighbors, he came in and did an exclusive live session for us on Absolute Radio Country. You can see it on our YouTube channel. Just look for Absolute Radio Country on YouTube. And he picked this song, the song of the summer, a lot of people are calling it, to do as his cover. It's Choosing Texas.

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'Cause I felt I was rich, and I told them of the love that Mama sewed in every stitch. I even told

0: Such a heartbreaking song, isn't it? Coat of Many Colors, a wonderful Dolly Parton here on Absolute Radio Country. Coming up, I'm going to play Mara Morris. She is one of the headliners at the Long Road Festival this weekend. She's been reflecting online about how much Dolly meant to her. So no doubt she'll be one of many artists across the weekend paying tribute to Dolly in her own special way. She's coming up for you, and an absolute classic from Zac Brown Band.
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1: We clawed, we chained our hearts in vain. We jumped, never asking why.

Dolly Parton and her goddaughter Miley Cyrus with Wrecking Ball. I once saw Dolly in an interview. You remember the time, or maybe not, but there was a time when Miley, right after she came out of Hannah Montana and was kind of going into the pop world and doing some things that were maybe shocking people who were used to her as Hannah Montana. And someone in an interview during that time asked Dolly if she was going to offer any help to Miley Cyrus. And Dolly just looked at the interviewer and said, help her do what? Carry her money to the bank? She's doing just fine. This is brand new Caitlin Butts on Absolute Radio Country.

0: Brand new Caitlin Butts, I Want to Be Bad, one of our Spotlight Artist songs this week, putting the focus on the best new country music as it comes out each and every week. We're going to have us a sing-along with an absolute classic Dolly Parton song coming up for you. And I've got a great uplifting song just to get us kind of heading in the right direction for the weekend from Low Cash. It's on the way.
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0: I wonder how many versions of that we're going to hear across the Long Road Festival this weekend. Surely that's a go-to one for anybody wanting to cover or honor Dolly Parton. This is Absolute Radio Country. I'm going to get the music sorted out for the next hour. The no-repeat guarantee continues. More Dolly on the way, of course. And we're going to start the hour with five back-to-back country anthems. Five of the biggest country songs ever from Carrie Underwood and Kane Brown, for example.
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0: the top stories this hour. Andy Burnham's told us Britain's offered £5 million to Nepal and is ready to send emergency responders after devastating floods.
1: Scenes that we've never seen the like before, I don't think. Yeah. Certainly the scale of the devastation.
0: The Prime Minister says consular support staff are being deployed for Brits stranded in the region. At least 270 people are dead, while dozens of UK nationals are among hundreds missing. The Prime Minister's been speaking to us in South Wales.
1: Obviously, there are a number of British nationals who currently are thought to be missing, and we'll be providing all the support we can to their families in what is a very distressing and devastating situation.
0: Elsewhere, a coroner's heard two police officers died from head and neck injuries in a wrong-way crash near Middlesbrough at the weekend. An inquest into the deaths of PCs Matthew Blades and Tom Clough has opened and adjourned on Teesside. Two men have died after falling into a slurry tank on a farm in Cheshire. Police say they're investigating the incident in Ashton by Budworth yesterday. And Top Gear's to return after being taken off air following Freddie Flintoff's crash. The BBC's confirmed the return at the Edinburgh TV Festival, but hasn't said who will be presenting the programme.
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0: Thunderstorm warnings in place for all of Wales and much of England until tonight. Showers at times and warm and humid. Highs in the low to mid-20s. That's the latest. I'm Andrea Fox.

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1: Okay, it's just gone midday, so I got you five back-to-back country anthems. We're going to start in 2011 with Carrie Underwood. This was the lead single from her album Blown Away. And another number one for Carrie Underwood. It also won a slew of awards. This is Good Girl.

Chris Young and Kane Brown, Famous Friends, five back-to-back country anthems on Absolute Radio Country. This next one, it features so many artists. It's from 2016, and it was to celebrate 50 years of the CMA Awards, and it mashed up some of the biggest songs in country music, including, of course, I Will Always Love You. So this features Dolly along with Casey and Darius and Keith and so many

0: That's your five back-to-back country anthems on Absolute Radio Country. Jason Aldean coming up. I got some Ryan and Rory. They're going to be at the Long Road Festival this weekend. They have a brand new song out, so I'm going to get that on for you. And I have just a beautiful song from Dolly Parton, of course. It's coming right up.
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Oh, Dolly. Here you come again. Always honoring Dolly Parton, especially this week. We have a wonderful special program called Dolly Parton, A Life in Rhinestones, that I hosted. Just talking about the Queen of Country's enormous and incredible and astounding life and career, from her humble roots in my neck of the woods in East Tennessee to building an absolute global empire. And along the way, we hear from some of our favorites and some of Dolly's favorites too, like Lainey Wilson and Garth Brooks and Reba and Carly Pearce. That is available to listen to whenever you want in the Rayo app. Right now, I want to play Ryan and Rory. They're going to be at the Long Road Festival this weekend. No doubt they'll be singing this one, I'm sure. It's brand new from them. It's called Beer Wants Me.

0: Wants me.
1: Ryan and Rory, Beer Wants Me. Brand new from them. I'm sure they'll be doing that one at the Long Road Festival this weekend. If you're going to be there, look forward to seeing you. If not, then we will bring you everything direct to you. Just listen to Absolute Radio Country across the weekend for all the backstage interviews and everything that's going on. And you can check out Absolute Radio Country on Instagram to see everything that's happening. Coming up, some Luke Bryan on the way for you. And of course, yes, naturally, another Dolly Parton song.
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0: So I had to end on a Dolly Parton song. Okay, that's me all done. Thank you so much for having me along with you. Coming up next, Lou Nash is on the way. And then after home time, off to Nashville, Music City, USA for the Nashville show with Kelly Sutton. I will see you hopefully tomorrow morning, either at the Long Road Festival or right here on Absolute Radio Country.
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19: And I'm going to need your help. I'll need help when I can no longer button a shirt or recognise my own family. My daughter will need help too. I worry this could ruin her life. And we will all need help to find a cure to end the devastation of dementia. 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
20: It will take a society to beat dementia. Alzheimer's Society.

0: The top stories this hour. Andy Burnham says the UK's offered £5 million to Nepal's government following devastating flash floods. More than 30 British tourists are among hundreds of missing people. At least 270 have been killed. The Prime Minister says emergency responders are also on standby.
1: These are such distressing scenes coming out of Nepal, and we feel for the people there and everything that they're going through.
0: Inquests have opened into the deaths of two police officers killed when their vehicle was hit by a car going the wrong way along the A66 near Middlesbrough. The hearings have been adjourned. The number of small boat arrivals to the UK is down 23% compared to a year ago. New Home Office figures also tell us the number of asylum seekers being housed temporarily in UK hotels has hit its lowest figure. That since data was first reported in 2022. And Top Gear is to return after being taken off air following Freddie Flintoff's crash. The BBC's confirmed its return but hasn't revealed who will be presenting.
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0: Some heavy and thundery rain moving slowly northwards across England and Wales and reaching Northern Ireland and southern Scotland later. That's the latest. I'm Alex Richardson.
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Hardy featuring Lauren Elena and Devon Dawson, One Beer, here on Absolute Radio Country, where real music matters. Hello, how's your Thursday? Hope you're doing okay. I'm Lou. Welcome along. Now, I thought we'd kick off with some live music. We had such a special live moment a few weeks back. Thomas Rhett popped into the studio when he was over supporting Luke Combs at Wembley, and he did a whole live session for us. It is stunning. If you haven't watched it yet, you need to get onto the Absolute Radio Country YouTube channel. You can hear the full thing. There's some of his own songs, obviously, and a gorgeous cover of Ella Langley's Choosing Texas. It's so beautiful. But this is my favourite, I think. This song is gorgeous anyway, but live, it's so special. This is Thomas Rhett, Something About a Woman, here on Absolute Radio Country.

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0: Returning to her country roots, Taylor Swift. I Knew It, I Knew You here on Absolute Radio Country with Dinner Repeat Guarantee, which means every song you're hearing this afternoon, you're hearing for the first and only time today until 5 p.m. Then anything goes. But we do the No Repeat Guarantee Monday to Friday, 9 to 5. I've got a load of songs that you haven't heard yet, like Shaboozy, his latest. I've got some Keith Urban and Chappell Roan next.
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I think he is the coolest person in country music right now. I love his new album. It's called The Outlaw Cherry Lee, Another Western Tales, which is an amazing name for an album in itself. But it's almost like a movie. He's put together this kind of like Wild West aesthetic alongside like tailgate party vibes. And he's just cool in himself, isn't he? With his like dreadlocks. He's just brilliant. Give it a listen if you haven't already. Such a great album. The Outlaw Cherry Lee and Other Western Tales. Amazing. I've got some Shania on the way in a minute on the No Repeat Guarantee. But first, this is Scotty McCreery. It's You Time.

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0: Shania Twain is up on the No Repeat Guarantee. Her tribute to Dolly Parton yesterday was one of the loveliest I've seen. She said, "There's a hole in my heart, but the joy of just the thought of her smile will continue to fill me with inspiration for as long as I live." I think a lot of us feel like that. We're very sad that she is no longer here, but she was such a joyful person that you can't help but kind of smile at the memory of her. Good old Dolly, eh? Shania, you're listening to the No Repeat Guarantee here on Absolute Radio Country. Tomorrow is the day that 700 grand can hit your bank account with a bang. How would you react to seeing that kind of cash sat in your account? Last week's winner, Jane, couldn't believe it when she got the call.
1: I went into full denial. I thought I was being scammed.

0: 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I thought I was being scammed. 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But yeah, it was like the most surreal 45 minutes of my life, from taking the phone call to the money being in my account.
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1: It is so good, isn't it? That is the latest from Cody Johnson. It's called Horseback. You're listening to Absolute Radio Country nearly at 2 o'clock. On the way for you in the next 20 minutes or so on the No Repeat Guarantee, I have got some Little Big Town. I've got Tyler Hubbard as well and our record of the week. 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

0: The top stories this hour. The UK has offered £5 million to Nepal following the devastating flash floods. 33 British nationals are among the hundreds who are missing. More than 270 bodies have been recovered. Three major airports have been hit by a cyber attack. Data of nearly 9 million customers was accessed. But the operator of Manchester, Stansted and East Midlands Airport says passenger safety and aviation security wasn't compromised. A vehicle's crashed into a wall outside a house near Middlesbrough. No one was hurt. But the property's minutes away from where a seven-year-old girl and her aunt died in a house fire yesterday, and the A66, where seven people were killed in a crash at the weekend. And it's been confirmed that Top Gear's coming back. The popular motoring show's been paused since Freddie Flintoff's car crash in 2022. There's no news on who's going to present it yet.
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0: Some heavy and thundery rain moving slowly northwards across England and Wales and reaching Northern Ireland and southern Scotland later. That's the latest. I'm Alex Richardson.
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0: Bit of an anthem for anybody heading to the Long Road Festival this weekend. We shall be dancing in the beautiful English countryside. Tyler Hubbard, Dancing in the Country on the No Repeat Guarantee. And speaking of the Long Road Festival, well,
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0: Now, obviously, we wanted to pick a song for Record of the Week this week from an artist on the Long Road Festival lineup. And you know what? The perfect song came along at the perfect time. Brand new music from Josh Ross. He's performing this weekend. And his last single, Hate How You Look, was massive, wasn't it? It was everywhere. It was number one both sides of the Atlantic. This new song, well, I reckon it could do the same. It's just as good, just as catchy. So have a listen. It's called Kicked Out of Bars. It's going to sound amazing live at a festival this weekend. If you're going, enjoy this. This is new from Josh Ross. It's our Record of the Week. It was-

0: Little Big Town, bring it on home. You're listening to the No Repeat Guarantee here on Absolute Radio Country. On the way for you, I've got music from one of our Long Road Festival headliners. I think the artist I'm most excited to see, because I've never seen her perform live, Maren Morris, is headlining Sunday night this weekend at the Long Road Festival. Still a handful of tickets available if you want to come and join in last minute. 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She's coming up for you on the No Repeat Guarantee after some Parker McCollum next.
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headlining the Rhinestone stage at the Long Road Festival this Sunday evening. I cannot wait. Maren Morris, I Could Use a Love Song, here on Absolute Radio Country. You can grab your last minute tickets, head over to the Absolute Radio ticket store, and of course we'll be there the whole weekend. If you're not making it down this year, we'll be bringing you all the action live from the festival site, so make sure you're listening across the weekend. How is your Thursday going? I hope you're doing all right. I hope you're okay after the horrible news on Tuesday evening. Really sad that we've lost Dolly Parton, 80 years old. So, you know, a good innings, but still devastating. She was such a bright star, wasn't she? And I think so many people looked up to her, country fans or not. She was just a good egg. And so we've got another chance for you to listen to our brilliant documentary, Dolly Parton, A Life in Rhinestones. We put this together for her 80th, actually, at the beginning of the year. And you can listen to it again right now on the free Rayo app. It features loads of your fave country artists who've worked with her across the years, from Shania to Carly Pearce, Garth Brooks to Reba, and loads more. Have a listen to it. It's a really, really good documentary all about her incredible life. You'll find that on Rayo. And here she is. This is, I think, one of her most poignant songs. This is Light of a Clear Blue Morning on Absolute Radio Country.

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1: That is the latest from Brothers Osborne, RIP, here on Absolute Radio Country. They're back in the UK. 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

0: Casey Musgraves, Dry Spell, on the No Repeat Guarantee. Every song you're hearing, you're only going to hear once till after 5 o'clock, so we don't want you getting bored, do we? So stick around. I've got some Lainey Wilson on the way, Luke Combs, and a band who are playing the Long Road Festival this weekend. You might not have discovered them, so I thought I'd introduce you in a bit.
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17: Hi, Nan. We're having a brilliant time. We went to a theme park and the rides were awesome. We got money off the entry tickets, so Dad even bought us all an ice cream with a flake. 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Ugh. Sammy went green after. 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Love, Leo.
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0: top stories this hour. Andy Burnham says the UK has offered £5 million to Nepal's government following devastating flash floods. At least 270 people have been killed. The Prime Minister says emergency responders are also on standby.
1: These are such distressing scenes coming out of Nepal, and we feel for the people there and everything that they're going through at this moment in time. Such devastation of communities and already, sadly it seems, such huge loss of life.
0: Three major airports have been hit by a cyber attack. Data of nearly 9 million customers was accessed. But the operator of Manchester Stansted and East Midlands Airport says passenger safety and aviation security wasn't compromised. It says an unauthorised third party managed to get information on things like car parks and Wi-Fi sign-up. Two men have died at a farm in Cheshire after falling into an industrial slurry tank. Police were called to the farm around midday yesterday. And Top Gear's to return after being taken off air following Freddie Flintoff's crash in 2022.
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0: Some heavy and thundery rain moving slowly northwards across England and Wales and reaching Northern Ireland and southern Scotland later. That's the latest. I'm Alex Richardson.
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Lainey Wilson, Somewhere Over Laredo. This is Absolute Radio Country, where real music matters. I hope your Thursday is going okay. Now, let's talk the Long Road Festival. It is back this weekend. In fact, it's kind of kicked off today. It kicks off in earnest tomorrow with the Shires headlining Friday night. You've got Ronnie Wood and his band on Saturday, and Sunday it's all about Maren Morris. Loads more big names performing across the weekend. Josh Ross is going to be there. Emmy Lou Harris, Steve Earle. The list goes on. So many big names. It's going to be incredible. If you've got tickets, if you're going, have fun. If you're not going, don't worry. You don't need to miss out. We're going to be bringing you the best of the action right here on Absolute Radio Country across the weekend. If you are heading down there, though, one of the best things is discovering new music, new artists. And I thought I'd introduce you to a band who are performing, who you might not have heard of before. They're called Jason Scott and the High Heat. They're signed to Zach Top's label. If you like that slightly traditional sound, you're going to love this. It's super catchy. This is brilliant. This is called Too Good, Too Bad.

0: that is how you finish a song. Gretchen Wilson, Redneck Woman on the No Repeat Guarantee. No repeats all day long, Monday to Friday, 9 to 5. So every song you hear, you're only going to hear once today. Coming up for you, I've got the new one from Brandon Flowers, which is on his new album. It's fabulous. Got some Garth Brooks, probably his biggest song of all time. And the Chicks are on the way next.
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0: James Otto. Just got started loving you. On the No Repeat Guarantee, you're listening to Absolute Radio Country. It's Lou with you this afternoon. I'm going to transport you now back to the year 1990. Now, you might have been a whippersnapper at that point. You might not have discovered the joy that is country music, but it was on this day in 1990 that Garth Brooks released his second studio album, No Fences. Now, it was pretty popular, got to number one on the Billboard Top Country Albums chart. In fact, it's still his best-selling album to date, and it gave us this song, one of his best. So good he named a bar after it. This is Friends in Low Places here on Absolute Radio Country.
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0: From his brand new album Thrasher, which was out on Friday, it's Brandon Flowers with Plans here on Absolute Radio Country. Now, ahead of its release, he popped in for a chat with Baylin about how this is actually kind of a full circle moment. He grew up listening to country and he has returned. 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By dinner time tomorrow, £700,000 could have magically appeared in your bank account. That is a reality. Isn't that bonkers? It happened to Jane last week, and here's how she reacted.
1: I went into full denial. I thought I was being scammed. 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

0: Cameron Wickham, Kingdom of Fear, here on Absolute Radio Country. Nearly at 4 o'clock. That is it for me for this afternoon. I'll be back tomorrow getting you ready for the Long Road Festival. In the meantime, though, it's home time with Richie next. And from 7 p.m, Tucker Wetmore is hanging out with Kelly on the Nashville show, chatting about celebrating brunette getting to number one with Big Party. So make sure you're listening this evening. I'll see you tomorrow.
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16: The top stories this hour. Andy Burnham says the UK has offered £5 million to Nepal's government following devastating flash floods. More than 30 British tourists are among those who are missing. At least 350 people have died. The Prime Minister says emergency responders are also on standby.
17: These are such distressing scenes coming out of Nepal, and we feel for the people there and everything that they're going through at this moment in time. Such devastation of communities and already, sadly it seems, such huge loss of life.
16: Three major airports have been hit by a cyber attack. Data of nearly 9 million customers was accessed, but the operator of Manchester, Stansted and East Midlands airports says passenger safety and aviation security wasn't compromised. Inquests have opened into the deaths of two police officers killed when their vehicle was hit by a car going the wrong way along the A66 near Middlesbrough. The hearings have been adjourned. And people can now buy plug-in solar panels in shops and online after a change in the law. The decision could save households more than £100 a year on bills.
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16: UEFA's preparing legal action against FIFA president Gianni Infantino over the controversial World Cup investment plans. According to documents, European football's governing body is considering criminal proceedings in Switzerland linked to the failed proposal to sell stakes in a company controlling FIFA tournaments. UEFA claims the plan damaged FIFA's reputation and governance and have called on Infantino to step down. Nottingham Forest have completed the signing of striker Liam Delap from Chelsea for a club record £45 million. The 23-year-old signed a five-year deal. And Rangers boss Derek McInnes says his team can't just play for a draw tonight to secure a play in the UEFA Conference League.
18: It's important that we set out to win. We have to try and play to win. I think it's important that the players recognise that.
16: Meanwhile, Hibs host Genk after a goalless first leg and Motherwell are 3-1 down going to Freiburg in Germany.
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16: Any rain will continue to move north across Scotland and parts of northeast England tonight. Cloud elsewhere. That's the latest. I'm Alex Richardson.
2: We're forecasting persistent drivel.
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They say Thursday is the new Friday, so if so, welcome to the weekend. It is home time on Absolute Radio. It's Richie here. Bush back on Tuesday. We will be back together after the bank holiday weekend. And speaking of the bank holiday weekend, it's a big one. Today specifically is a big one in my life. It's my eldest son's 21st birthday today. Happy birthday, Charlie. You're probably listening thinking, get away, you can't have a 21-year-old son. Oh, I can. 23-year-old daughter. It's madness. Must be a clerical error. But yeah, 21st today, and so Saturday night, he wants to be out. Pub crawl, and then an area in a bar booked, and he wants the old man there. Which is cool. I haven't been out on a Saturday night with 21-year-olds for a very, very long time. I've got to be honest, I'm scared. So what would be very helpful from the Hometime family this evening would be a refresher of the do's and don'ts of being out with the 21-year-olds. Not just for myself and my credibility and sanity, but I suppose for young Charlie's as well. Not that he's young anymore. So the do's and don'ts of a big night out on a Saturday in Bournemouth. Oh, the sweats are coming over me already. Let me know. 8, 12, 15.

0: The No Repeat Guarantee on Absolute Radio, 9 to 5, Monday to Friday, nothing repeated while you listen at work. It is home time. I'm after the do's and don'ts of a night out on Saturday with a bunch of 21-year-olds. It's my son's birthday this weekend. Gary says, do tell dad jokes, don't get the shots in. I think we're off to some very sensible advice to begin with. Keep them coming, 8, 12, 15. Tomorrow is the day 700 grand could hit your bank account with a bang. How would you react to seeing that kind of money? Last week's winner, Jane, couldn't believe it when she got the call.
1: I went into full denial. I thought I was being scammed. So I was just absolutely shaking, could barely stand. But yeah, it was like the most surreal 45 minutes of my life from taking the phone call to the money being in my account.
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24: Traffic is looking very congested on the M1 northbound, where there was a collision, junction 8 through to 9. The queue is actually back to junction 6A, where the M25 joins the M1. The M25 itself is backing up anti-clockwise with a broken down van. It's just after junction 6. It's only just being reported, but they've had to stop traffic to move it. The M11 northbound is partially blocked by an obstruction near junction 6, and it's busy on the M1 southbound, slow with an obstruction, junction 29 to 28 near to Mansfield. I'm Nick Arkell.
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Thursday's Home Time Show on Absolute Radio, where real music matters. I've been in denial all day. My eldest son has turned 21, and this weekend he wants me out on the town Saturday night with him and his mates. Not a scene I've been on for quite some while. So what are the do's and the don'ts these days, just so I can handle myself correctly? 8:12:15. Sarah says, as a 23-year-old, do buy drinks for him all night. Don't do any Jager bombs. Noted, Sarah. Thank you very much. Yvette in Cornwall says, Richie, I have 6 children. 5 are now adults. And I have a 19-year-old son, Leo. Well, he's an adult as well, surely. I spend loads of time with him. However, I really don't think he wants to go out with me, as I'm a tad loud after a few sherbets and love to be as embarrassing as they were as toddlers as payback. I think that is his concern, Yvette. Stephen Wokingham says, mate, if my 24-year-old stepson is a barometer of modern youth, they will be scared of the pub, have a half, all be in bed by 10, leaving you to drink alone. Steve, let's pray.

0: The no repeat guarantee until 5, home time on Absolute Radio. Keep your do's and don'ts for my big night out on the town with the 21-year-olds on the weekend. It's going to be very helpful, please. 8-12-15 for your text. It's a live music Thursday tonight from 7 on Absolute Radio with Danielle Perry and Cortinas. They're going to be celebrating the release of their best of album this Friday. It's called God Bless the Band, and it's an exclusive session recorded for Absolute Radio. They will be performing Pink Cactus Cafe, Sweet Surrender, Not 19 Forever, and their new single, Plus One Forever, and, I'm looking forward to this, massive fan, a Fleetwood Mac cover. 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
13: Traffic is looking very congested on the M1 northbound, where there was a collision, junction 8 through to 9. The queue is actually back to junction 6A, where the M25 joins the M1. The M25 itself is backing up anti-clockwise with a broken down van. It's just after junction 6. It's only just being reported, but they've had to stop traffic to move it. The M11 northbound is partially blocked by an obstruction near junction 6, and it's busy on the M1 southbound, slow with an obstruction, junction 29 to 28 near to Mansfield. I'm Nick Arkell.
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couple of songs to come on today's No Repeat Guarantee. It is home time on Absolute Radio. I really do feel like you guys have got my back this afternoon. Shared with you that I'm out this Saturday. It's my son's 21st today and he wants to go out and go large on Saturday evening, which is a frightening thought for me, hanging out with a bunch of 21-year-olds. What are the do's and don'ts? That's my question. Bill and Nicole, 8-12-15, for your boy's 21st, just chill in the background, make sure he's okay. However, it's important at the end of the night you both have a kebab on the way home together. I like that. Josh in Telford says, let's face it, you're just going to be there to look after bags and coats. I can do that, that's what I did at Disney last summer. I've got that down pat. And a good tactic from Andy Sharrett. I like this. I recommend going out wearing sandals. He'll soon want a shot of you. Job done.

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0: Final song on today's No Repeats Guarantee. Another one tomorrow from 9 till 5. Nothing repeated while you listen at work. It's home time. It's Absolute Radio. I thought we could put to bed my big night out on Saturday. But no, my actual son has just messaged me with his lists of do's and don'ts for his 21st birthday with his old man on Saturday night. It's a horrific takedown of me, and I'll read it next.
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20: The top stories this hour. Andy Burnham's pledged £5 million in aid following the devastating flash floods in Nepal and Tibet. The Prime Minister also says emergency search teams are on standby. Sky's Asia correspondent Cordelia Lynch is in Nepal.
21: The search is going to take weeks. Underneath so much of the mud behind me are homes, are families. This country only starting to count the cost of this epic disaster.
20: Three major airports have been hit by a cyber attack. Data of nearly 9 million customers was accessed, but the operator of Manchester, Stansted and East Midlands airports says passenger safety and aviation security wasn't compromised. A father and son have died after falling into an industrial silage tank on a farm in Cheshire. The county's agricultural societies named them as Alan Ford and 42-year-old Rick Ford. The men were pulled out of the tank yesterday lunchtime. And a nationwide parent strike has been taking place across the UK today. Mums and dads have been campaigning for longer paternity leave and more flexible working.
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20: UEFA's preparing legal action against FIFA president Gianni Infantino over the controversial World Cup investment plans. European football's governing body's considering criminal proceedings in Switzerland. Sky's sports correspondent Rob Harris says UEFA claims the plan damaged FIFA's reputation.
12: This is the legal document from UEFA. It calls this World Cup venture a fraudulently off-market price promoted by Infantino for his own benefit. This was a vehicle for Infantino and a small circle to acquire a permanent stake and otherwise profit from FIFA's most valuable assets.
20: Brighton look to secure their place in the Conference League tonight. They host Tromso with their playoff tie level at 0-0. Rangers are in the Czech Republic with a 1-0 lead. Hibs are goalless with Ghent, while Motherwell will have to come back from 3-1 down against Freiburg. And Tottenham have completed the signing of Omar Marmoush on an initial season-long loan from Manchester City.
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20: Any rain will continue to move north across Scotland and parts of northeast England tonight. Cloud elsewhere. That's the latest. I'm Alex Richardson.
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Thursday evening, it's home time on Absolute Radio. Sound of 96, the sound has been lengthened ahead of tonight's round of the competition. I'll give you a reminder of that shortly. First of all, Saturday night, I am out with a bunch of 21-year-olds. Because today is my eldest son's 21st birthday and he wants me out on Saturday night. That's great. But I've been after the do's and don'ts because it's been quite some while since I was out on a Saturday night with people of that age. Don't want to disgrace him. You guys have had my back. Plenty of sage advice has come in and I've taken it all on board. However, Charlie himself has actually got in touch and has heard the show this evening and has messaged his list of do's and don'ts. And to be quite frank, there's no do's. Just a list of don'ts. So here we go. Number one, don't take your top off like every other time that you drink. He knows me well. Don't wear your London Underground socks. Don't leave early, minus aura points. I don't want to be losing dad aura. So noted, okay. Don't be caught drinking water. Come on, that's just sensible. No talk of trains or planes or your lawn. If you've seen anyone's lawn this summer of 2026, no one's talking about their lawns, my friend. We're safe on that one. Do you know what? In fairness, I can get by without wearing my underground socks. I won't leave early. I'll go easy on the water and I won't talk about trains or planes. But if he's stopping me from taking me top off, he's got another thing coming.

0: Home Time, Thursday evening, Absolute Radio. This is Richie. Stephen in Rickmansworth says, Richie, make sure you do the worm with your top off as well. Style it out. £700,000 big ones are up for grabs tomorrow on Make Me A Winner. 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
17: There's an obstruction on the M53 near Ellesmere Port. It's Junction 8, the Ellesmere Port Docks Junction. An obstruction there causing very slow traffic. The motorway is partially blocked for northbound traffic. It's also busy on the M6, heading south near to Junction 33. Traffic's been stopped by fuel spillage. They're needing to do some barrier repairs as well. This is all following a collision, Junction 33 to 32. Busy on the M25 anti-clockwise where there was a broken down van, Junction 6. And the M1 southbound's queuing with a broken down lorry, closing lane 2, Junction 11A. I'm Nick Arcat.
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Absolute Radio is where real music matters. Thursday evening, it's home time. This is Richie. Been getting great advice from you guys this evening ahead of my Saturday night out with the 21-year-olds for my son's birthday. Donna says, do prepare in advance with paracetamol or ibuprofen to stave off the aches. Don't attempt to do the same as the 21-year-olds do and have fun. Can't do ibuprofen on blood pressure tablets, Donna. That's depressing, isn't it? And then this one here says, Richie, there must be something about men of a certain age and taking their top off. My husband did it at a bar in Bulgaria, announcing that he was joining a group of very young Germans. These are my people.

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0: Britpop Summer this year has been focusing on 1996, and our Sound of 96 has isolated a sound from that year that you need to guess for the signed Home Time smart speaker and the Britpop Summer bucket hat. Now, you've been getting close, and because of that, we've tried to incentivize things by lengthening the clip that you are trying to guess. I reckon people are getting close. We've had guesses the last couple of days for sitting down on a beanbag or a blow-up chair. And it would be fair to say that both of those guesses are close. Have a listen to this sound. Oh. All right, it's obviously close to a beanbag or an inflatable chair, but key to this is it is from 1996. Oh. What's going on there? If you think you know, 0330-123-1215. 0330-123-1215. We'll take your calls for 5 minutes. That'll take us to 5:40. Good luck.
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13: The M1 is currently stopped to move a broken down lorry southbound side junction 11A. The queue's back to 12 already. Also, if you're heading south on the M6 but through Lancashire, there's a collision, a fuel spillage and barrier repairs. Junction 33 to 32 coming down from the south end of Lancaster towards Blackpool. It's queuing there, approaching that one. Also busy on the M53 northbound around junction 8, Ellesmereport Docks. Very slow. It's obstructed a little bit by something there. I'm not sure what the obstruction is. The M5 southbound's queuing near Bristol with a collision. I'm Nick Arkell.
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14: I knew I'd see her around. I'd be at some party, she'd show up and I'd be walking out. Across some parking lot, hiding behind her sister. I'd look up, she'd be at the red light beside me in that white Maxima with a sticker on the back. I'd act

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I see them everywhere together. It's hitting a little too close to home. She's so far gone, but she didn't go far. She

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0: This one's been going for a little while now. A sound isolated from 1996 that you need to guess to try and win the Absolute Radio Britpop Summer bucket hat and signed Home Time smart speaker. Here's the sound one more time. Oh. It's been lengthened, but has that helped anyone? Our contestant today is James. How are you, James?
2: I'm good, mate. How are you?
0: Yeah, very, very good. Got much planned for the bank holiday weekend, James?
2: No, work on Monday, I'm afraid. I'm a personal trainer, so I don't really have time off.
0: Body's a temple, James. Body's a temple, yeah?
2: Kind of, yeah.
0: Well, James, let's at least see if we can head you into the bank holiday weekend as a winner. This is our Sound of 96. Oh. What do you think it is?
2: I believe it to be the mechanism of a reclining chair, like the lever going.
0: The mechanism of a reclining chair. So we've had guesses the last couple of days of an inflatable chair. We've had a guess of a beanbag. Oh. And you're thinking that is the mechanism of a reclining chair. How confident are you, James?
2: 95%.
0: That is the voice of a personal trainer who motivates people. He's motivating himself. Let's find out. Is it?
1: You're a winner and you've won.
0: He knows it. James, congratulations.
2: Thank you very much.
0: James, you have got the signed Home Time smart speaker and the Britpop summer bucket hat. Have a listen to this. It's not just any reclining chair. Have a listen.
3: Do we dare?
2: We dare.
0: Yeah, you got it. You got it. Season 2, episode 15, the one where Ross and Rachel, you know, February the 8th, 1996, it is the classic Lazy Boy being extended out. Well done.
2: Thank you very much.
0: Enjoy your bank holiday weekend, and you can go around knowing that you're a winner with your Absolute Radio bucket hats.

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0: The top stories this hour. 33 British nationals are among 1,300 people still missing following the flash floods in Nepal and Tibet. Over 350 people are known to have died. Prime Minister Andy Burnham's pledged £5 million in aid.
1: These are such distressing scenes coming out of Nepal, and we feel for the people there and everything that they're going through at this moment in time. Such devastation of communities and already, sadly it seems, such huge loss of life.
0: Data belonging to nearly 9 million customers has been stolen in a cyber attack at Manchester, Stansted and East Midlands airports. Their operator insists passenger safety and aviation security hasn't been compromised. Mums and dads have held protests across the country calling for more support for families. They want to see paternity leave increase from 2 weeks to six and more flexible working arrangements. And a vehicle's crashed into a wall outside a house near Middlesbrough, close to the scene of two fatal incidents in less than a week. Two people died in a fire yesterday, while seven were killed in a crash on the A66 at the weekend.
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0: UEFA's preparing legal action against FIFA president Gianni Infantino over the controversial World Cup investment plans. Sky's sport correspondent Rob Harris says UEFA claims the plan damaged FIFA's reputation.
3: This is the legal document from UEFA. It calls this World Cup venture a fraudulently off-market price promoted by Infantino for his own benefit. This was a vehicle for Infantino and a small circle to acquire a permanent stake and otherwise profit from FIFA's most valuable assets.
0: Tottenham have completed the signing of Omar Marmoush on an initial season-long loan from Manchester City. Spurs have an obligation to make the deal permanent for £60 million next summer. And Nottingham Forest have completed the signing of striker Liam Delap from Chelsea for a club record £45 million. The 23-year-old signed a five-year deal at the City Ground.
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0: Any rain will continue to move north across Scotland and parts of northeast England tonight. Cloud elsewhere. That's the latest. I'm Alex Richardson.
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Thursday evening, home time on Absolute Radio. It's Richie Bush and I back together on Tuesday after his holiday finally ends. Hopefully he's having a good one. Thursday evenings are always help, where you guys get in touch if you are after help, advice, guidance from the wider home time family. Hometime at absoluteradio.co.uk if you want to drop us an email. Hello, Richie, can you help me and the family out? My wife, Claire, has organised for us to go camping this bank holiday weekend with our two boys, Alf and Max. Three nights of memories, she is saying it will be. Three nights not in my bed is where my head is at. I've never been a camper, however, I'm obviously having to go along with it, so we're going. Got the tent ready, but is there any little essential that I should go and get tomorrow morning before we head off in the car? Can you ask in the help thing that you do? That'll be this. Maybe there are some hacks that a novice like me wouldn't know about. Cheers, Dan. Right, so it's Dan we're helping out, but let's think wider than this. We're helping out Claire and Alpha Max as well. Doesn't really sound like Dan is fully into this weekend venture. Redley says that he's not a camper. So if you are, and there's a little hack that you swear by when you are under canvas, let's help out Claire, Alpha Max, to make those three nights of memories, and Dan as well. 8:12:15 for help tonight.

0: Home Time, Absolute Radio, Thursday evening. It's Richie with help this evening. We're trying to help Dan and his family. They are going camping this weekend. He's not really a camper. It's what he said in his message, but he's after help from those that do. What one little hack does he need to be aware of? Something he could possibly go out and get tomorrow morning ahead of them going. top text at the moment, he should pop out and buy a caravan. Camping's a nightmare. Let's try and be a little bit more helpful for Dan. 8 12 15. Tomorrow is the day 700 grand could be landing in your bank account. Last week's winner, Jane, couldn't believe it when she got that call.
1: I went into full denial. I thought I was being scammed. So I was just absolutely shaking, could barely stand. But yeah, it was like the most surreal 45 minutes of my life from taking the phone call to the money being in my account.
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18: Absolute Radio Country Travel. The M1 is currently stopped to move a broken down lorry southbound side junction 11A. The queue's back to 12 already. Also, if you're heading south on the M6 but through Lancashire, there's a collision, a fuel spillage and barrier repairs. Junction 33 to 32 coming down from the south end of Lancaster towards Blackpool. It's queuing there, approaching that one. Also busy on the M53 northbound around junction 8, Ellesmere Port Docks. Very slow. It's obstructed a little bit by something there. I'm not sure what the obstruction is. The M5 southbound's queuing near Bristol with a collision. I'm Nick Arkell.
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Home Time on Absolute Radio, Thursday evening. We're in the midst of help, and we are trying to help Dan and family, wife Claire, kids Alpha Max, off camping for the bank holiday weekend tomorrow. Dan's not a fan, but he's going, and is after a little hack, something he could go out and do tomorrow, go and get, that will just lift the experience that you might not have thought of so far. Let's deal, first of all, with a cluster of texts that are all of the same vibe. First one, beer. Plenty of beer. Next one from Tom. Plenty of layers, even more socks, and even more beer. Emily says, camping is an endurance sport. I've been a few times. Best advice, more beer than you can imagine. I didn't see that coming from Emily. Also, a camping toilet so you can go in peace in the night. Oh, and a camping fridge for, yeah, you've guessed it, cold beer is very useful. Good luck. David in Chilworth. Richie, tell these guys when they go camping to get proper insurance, because if their tent gets stolen at night, they won't be covered. How helpful do you guys think you are being this evening for Dan and family? Take a long, hard look at yourselves. 8, 12, 15, we go again.

0: 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We're on Absolute Radio tonight. It will be another live music Thursday. Danielle Perry and the Cortinas from 7 tonight, celebrating the release of their best of album this Friday. It's called God Bless the Band, and it's an exclusive session recorded for Absolute Radio, performing Pink Cactus Cafe, Sweet Surrender, Not 19 Forever, and their new single Plus One Forever, and a Fleetwood Mac cover. You can hear that tonight from 7.
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14: M6 southbound side is blocked by a collision, fuel spillage and barrier repairs. Junction 33 to 32 coming down from Lancaster and Garstang towards the turning for Blackpool to Broughton interchange. It's also busy on the M6 heading south further down through Warwickshire with 3 lanes closed by a collision before junction 4A. The M90 southbound queuing with a collision, junction 2, the turning for Pitrivie. 1 lane is blocked, and it's also busy on the M5 southbound at Bristol, queuing with a lane closure, junction 18 to 19. A multi-vehicle collision. I'm Nick Arkell.
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Thursday evening's Home Time Show. It's Absolute Radio. It's Richie here. We've been trying to help out Dan this evening. Dan and family, wife Claire and the two boys, heading off camping for the bank holiday weekend. Dan's not a massive camper. What's the hack that he needs to know? What's the one thing he can pop out and get quickly tomorrow morning to make it a better weekend before they head off? Been a tricky one, this. Scott says, tip number one, you're going to be colder than you think at night. Take layers. You can add them, take them off as you need. Tip two, if there's any sunshine in the morning, it's going to be hotter than the sun in your tent. Get outside, but take some shade. Tip three, take a comfy chair. You'll have loads of fun. It's a brilliant way to holiday. Possibly the most helpful communication that we've had all evening. Ben in London says, you'll need a head torch, my friend. That's a good one to go and get. Tiger Balm, says this text. Or maybe that was for me earlier for my night out with the 21-year-olds over the weekend. That's another story. Catch up on the podcast. And then we'll finish with Justin from Hertfordshire, who says, the only hack that I can give Dan before he goes camping tomorrow is to get on the internet and book a hotel room.

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0: Radio is where real music matters. That is it for Home Time tonight. Camping and cramping of style is kind of what we've dealt with on the show this evening. But where did it peak? I can get by without wearing me underground socks, and I won't talk about trains or planes. But if he's stopping me from taking me top off, he's got another thing coming. Catch up on the Rayo app to make sense of that. And if you're listening on Absolute Radio, it's a live music Thursday with the Cortinas next.
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0: The top story is the Sauer rescue teams in Nepal say the scale of the damage caused by flash floods is beyond imagination. More than 350 people are confirmed dead so far. Tessa Boudries from the charity Hope and Homes for Children. She says keeping families together is vital.
1: What's really important afterwards, and that's what we're working on and preparing for, is to ensure that children continue to be connected to their families and not being separated. 17,000 children expected to be impacted. Children and families are suffering.
0: We're being assured that no bank details or sensitive information was leaked after a cyber attack at three major airports. Manchester, Stansted and East Midlands airports say hackers accessed the data of almost 9 million people, but they say passenger safety and security wasn't compromised. A father and son have died after falling into an industrial silage tank on a farm in Cheshire yesterday afternoon. The county's agricultural society has named them as Alan Ford and 42-year-old Rick Ford. And a nationwide parent strike's been taking place across the UK. Mums and dads have been campaigning for longer paternity leave and more flexible working.
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0: UEFA's preparing legal action against FIFA president Gianni Infantino over the controversial World Cup investment plans. European football's governing bodies considering criminal proceedings in Switzerland. Arsenal face a Champions League phase packed with giants after being drawn against both Real Madrid and Bayern Munich. Manchester City and Aston Villa will both take on holders PSG and Barcelona, while Manchester United renew hostilities with Bayern. Liverpool's schedule includes a clash with Atletico Madrid. And Manchester City boss Enzo Maresca says the Premier League's most expensive teenagers ready to play and could feature at Crystal Palace tomorrow. Ayoub Bouadi's only 18, but Maresca says he could be ready.
3: Yeah, he's ready. He was working with his former club, so he's fit. We'll see.
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0: Any rain will continue to move north across Scotland and parts of northeast England tonight. Cloud elsewhere. That's the latest. I'm Alex Richardson.
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6: Every Sunday to Thursday, we connect you directly to the home of country music. That's where I am tonight. You are my plus one at a party with Tucker Wetmore later this hour. I also have some amazing music to play if you are heading to the Long Road Festival this weekend. First, it's Luke Combs with When It Rains, It Pours.
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It's Kelly in Nashville, and the countdown to the Long Road Festival is on. It's all happening this weekend at Stanford Hall in Leicestershire. Loads of artists are performing, including Maren Morris, The Shires, Emmy Lou Harris, Josh Ross, Ronnie Wood from the Rolling Stones, and more. Holy cow, this thing is stacked. Jenny Longden is going to be down there bringing you everything that's happening backstage. Plus, make sure that you're following along on our socials so we can bring the festival straight to you. We're at Absolute Radio Country. This pair will be performing on the main stage on Friday. It's The Shires with Nashville Gray Skies.

Nashville Show with me, Kelly Sutton. And this August Bank Holiday, we're doing something very special at Absolute Radio Country. Carly Pearce is the latest artist to join us for an exclusive session. She's going to be performing some of her hits and chatting to Baylen Leonard all about new music. I just hung out with Carly. I've heard the entire new album called Honest Woman, and I can tell you, it's my favorite project she has ever done. It's so good. She has some bluegrass on there. There's even two murder ballads, y'all. Get ready. I think you're going to love it. So don't miss Carly Pearce live in session on Absolute Radio Country this Bank Holiday Monday from 7. For now, here she is with You Can Have.

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1: 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I'm Kelly Sutton, and this is The Nashville Show. Now, whenever there's something happening around town, I always make sure to take you along with me. And coming up, we are going behind the scenes at Tucker Wetmore's latest number one party. 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

0: Hello from Nashville. It's Kelly Sutton. And if you're new around here, when I go somewhere, you get to go too. So grab that VIP pass because we are heading to a number one party for Tucker Wetmore. Now, the way that these parties usually work, the artist and the songwriters sit at the head of a table with a group of invited media, like myself and producer Jay, and we go around the room, each asking a question. In Tucker's case, this was a party for his song Brunette. So listen, this is not something that we personally would have asked, but a different media outlet did ask it, so I feel like we might as well share. They wanted to know if he had found himself a brunette. Here's how Tucker answered the question.
1: No, still looking. So I'm focused on the music right now.
0: There you have it. There's still a chance, ladies. Tucker isn't a writer on the song, but he gave us the backstory on how it came to him.
1: I feel like that song was a no-brainer. That was honestly another outside song sent to me by a couple of my buddies, and it was just no-brainer. You know, it's kind of got like this Maroon 5 kind of vibe to it, but also hitting some of those like 60s, 70s, 80s tones in the instruments that I was talking about earlier. And it's a fun one. It's going to be fun to see what that one does. I already know how it feels when I play it live, you know, in front of a crowd of people, and it makes me smile.
0: And congrats to everyone involved in taking this song all the way to the top of the chart.
2: Lord knows I got a time, and there's a few. Well, I've learned my lesson too many times. Blows like you put me

the headphones turned up a little too loud for that song, but no regrets. I'm Kelly Sutton on Absolute Radio Country, where real music matters. So it's a bittersweet week for Megan Maroney because her Cloud 9 tour is coming to an end. She chose to close it out with two sold-out shows right here in Nashville at Bridgestone Arena. She's been on this tour, her first arena tour, by the way, since May. Congratulations to Megan on an amazing run. Here she is now with Medicine.

0: Megan Maroney with Medicine. It's on the Nashville Show with me, Kelly Sutton. Now, when you get to work tomorrow, make sure that you kickstart it in the best way possible with our no repeat guarantee. You can count on us to fill your day with as much music as possible because from 9 in the morning right up until 5 in the afternoon, we promise to never play the same song twice. It's just great country music and no repeats. So don't miss your next chance to listen. It starts tomorrow from 9 a.m. Coming up next, Maren Morris is headlining the Long Road Festival in the UK this weekend. But before she headed over, Maren just performed a very special show here in Nashville. I'll tell you about it next.
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0: Kavanaugh. 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
1: It's Kelly, and we are heading to the Ryman Auditorium for Maren Morris's show, celebrating the 10-year anniversary of her debut album, Hero. Now, Maren told me it's been a minute since she's played at the Mother Church. Not only was Maren's son there, her mom and her ex-husband, Ryan Hurd, were in attendance as well, and they both got shout-outs from the stage. Now, after playing through Hero in order, including the bonus tracks from the 10th anniversary edition, she played a few more songs, bringing out special guests Michelle Branch and Cassidy Pope. She and Cassidy closed the show with a punk pop version of The Bones, which she dedicated to her son Hayes. The only show left on Maren's 2026 schedule is the Long Road Festival. Here she is on the Nashville show with the one that started it all. It's My Church.

0: Maren Morris with My Church, and she is closing out the Long Road Festival this Sunday. Hey, y'all, it's Kelly, and if you're heading to Stanford Hall for the festival this weekend, I hope you have an amazing time. I mean, maybe you're on your way right now. But don't worry if you're not, because we're going to be bringing you all the highlights from the weekend right here on Absolute Radio Country. Jenny Logdon is going to be heading down there and chatting to loads of artists. Plus, you can follow along to everything that we are doing over on our socials. We're at Absolute Radio Country on TikTok, Instagram, and Facebook. And I'll be back with you this Sunday night from 7. We're going through all the highlights from this week in Music City. Until then, have a great night, and I'll see you on Sunday.
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0: top stories this hour. The King and Queen say they're heartbroken by the devastating flash floods in Nepal and Tibet. Around 400 people are known to have died, while 1,400 are still missing, including 33 British nationals. The UK government's pledged £5 million in assistance. Donald Trump says American aid is also on the way.
1: We've spoken to the leadership and we let them know anything they want we'll have. And there were 50, maybe 60 Americans over there. We haven't gotten the full list yet, but hopefully they're okay. Somebody will be lost, unfortunately.
0: UEFA is preparing to bring criminal proceedings against FIFA president Gianni Infantino over his failed World Cup sell-off bid. European football's governing body says his actions amount to reputational damage. An inquest has found the two police officers and five young men killed in the A66 crash near Middlesbrough at the weekend died from head and neck injuries. More officers are being sent to the area after a series of incidents. Russia's accused the UK of playing with fire after it agreed to share a blueprint with Kyiv for producing Storm Shadow missiles. Moscow's warned of catastrophic consequences, including the potential for strikes on British military facilities in Ukraine and beyond. A British man has become the first person in the world to have a brain tumour removed using live AI-assisted surgery. Rhys Hibbert says the operation saved his eyesight and he's now returned to work. Daniel Kahn was one of the surgeons who worked on the procedure in London.
2: How it works is it watches surgery and sees exactly what the surgeons see, and it highlights on a separate screen their life-sustaining and sight-sustaining structures that obviously we have to know about at all points and we have to avoid to remove the tumour safely.
0: And budget fitness brand Pure Gym could open more than 750 new sites globally in the years ahead as it ramps up expansion. It's also promising dedicated workout spaces for women. From Sky News, I'm Faye Rowlands.
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0: top stories this hour. Rescue teams assessing the damage from flash floods in Nepal say the scale of the disaster is beyond imagination. Nearly 400 people have died and more than 1,400 are unaccounted for, including 33 British nationals. It's after a glacier collapse sent a torrent of muddy water through buildings and villages. Prime Minister Andy Burnham says the UK has promised £5 million in aid.
1: These are such distressing scenes coming out of Nepal, and we feel for the people there and everything that they're going through at this moment in time. Such devastation of communities and already, sadly it seems, such huge loss of life.
0: The leader of Redcar and Cleveland Council says more than 200 extra officers have been drafted in to help police keep innocent residents safe following a string of recent incidents near Middlesbrough. Investigations are continuing after two people died in a house fire yesterday, while seven others died in a head-on crash nearby on Saturday. The data of nearly 9 million people has been accessed in a cyber attack. The company which operates Manchester, Stansted and East Midlands airports says it's working with the relevant authorities. Some of the UK's leading doctors are warning men could be taking testosterone replacement therapy when they don't need it. They fear social media and aggressive marketing are convincing some that normal testosterone levels are too low. Chana Jayasena is a specialist in reproductive hormones.
2: All medications have risks, and if you give testosterone to every single man, what you will do is cause immense harm. So it causes thickening of muscles, including the heart, it causes high blood pressure, it makes your cholesterol worse.
0: The number of young people not in education or work has fallen back below 1 million. Official figures show there were 981,000 so-called NEETs aged 16 to 24 between April and June. And US President Donald Trump signed an order renaming Lake Ontario Lake America. He says the change on the US side of the border will take effect immediately. From Sky News, I'm Faye Rollins.
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0: 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A seagull squawking.
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0: top stories this hour. Rescuers are searching Himalayan valleys and hillsides after the devastating flash floods that have killed around 400 people. More than 1,400 are missing in Nepal and Tibet, including 33 British nationals. A glacier collapse sent a huge torrent of mud through, Britain sending £5 million in aid. This survivor says he can only look on in horror.
1: Everything has gone. Rice, corn, clothes, the tea shop, everything was swept away by the flood. The only thing left is me and my clothes.
0: The leader of Redcar and Cleveland Council says more than 200 extra officers have been drafted in to help police keep innocent residents safe following a string of recent incidents near Middlesbrough. Two people died in a house fire yesterday, while seven others were killed in a head-on crash on Saturday. The data of millions of customers has been stolen in a cyber attack at Manchester, Stansted and East Midlands airports. Email addresses and postcodes were all accessed. UEFA is preparing to bring criminal proceedings against FIFA president Gianni Infantino over his failed plans to sell stakes in the World Cup to private investors. European football's governing body says the proposals brought reputational damage. The case will be brought in Switzerland. Barrister Nick DiMarco KC says it's a bold move.
2: UEFA applied to get the disclosure. Then the Swiss prosecutor has to have an investigation and look into all these things. And if the Swiss prosecutor thinks there's a case, it then goes to court. It's as much political as it is legal, and the effect of the disclosure could be the tipping point.
0: A British man's become the first person in the world to have a brain tumour removed using live AI-assisted surgery. Rhys Hibbert says the operation saved his eyesight. And Donald Trump's tit-for-tat with Canada's being stepped up following the breakdown of trade talks. The US president signed an order to rename Lake Ontario Lake America. From Sky News, I'm Fada Silver.
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1: He's a ranch hand in a pinch, man. Hotter than the red on the cattle brand. Cause she's a gold digger with a quick trigger. A cast iron skillet swinging lid flipper.

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Now he's a buckskin, 15 hands, 5-time team rope champion.

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12: The top stories this hour. Rescue teams assessing the damage from flash floods in Nepal and Tibet say the scale of the disaster is beyond imagination. Nearly 400 people have died and more than 1,400 are unaccounted for, including 33 British nationals. A glacier collapse sent a torrent of muddy water through buildings and villages. Prime Minister Andy Burnham says the UK's promised £5 million in aid.
13: These are such distressing scenes coming out of Nepal, and we feel for the people there and everything that they're going through at this moment in time. Such devastation of communities and already, sadly it seems, such huge loss of life.
12: More than 200 officers are being sent from around the country to support Cleveland Police. The force has been dealing with a number of incidents over recent days in a similar area. They include the A66 crash, which killed 2 officers and 5 young men. Donald Trump signed an executive order to rename Lake Ontario as Lake America in the US. The move is part of his escalating trade war with Canada. His neighbour doesn't have to accept the change. The president's been explaining his decision.
14: As you know, Canada's been ripping us off for a long time on trade, very sadly. Even the military, you know, we defend Canada for nothing. We don't get anything. They don't pay us to defend Canada, but we defend Canada. We have 11 brand new icebreakers coming in. They'd like to use the icebreakers. They don't pay for anything.
12: The data of nearly 9 million people has been accessed in a cyber attack. The company, which operates Manchester, Stansted and East Midlands airports, says it's working with the relevant authorities. UEFA is preparing to bring criminal proceedings against FIFA president Gianni Infantino over his failed World Cup sell-off bid. European football's governing body says his actions amount to reputational damage. And Rangers are out of Europe after losing their Conference League playoff on penalties to Jablonec in Czechia. Motherwell are eliminated too. From Sky News, I'm Faye De Silva.
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0: Top stories this hour. More than 380 people have been confirmed dead after flash floods in Nepal and neighbouring Tibet. Footage shows walls of mud sweeping through entire communities after a glacier collapsed near the border. 33 UK nationals are among around 1,400 who are missing. This woman's been searching for her son at a hospital.
1: My son was stuck in the floods. He's a truck driver and told me he was driving. We last spoke before it hit. But there's no news of him. We can't find out anything.
0: The UK's providing £5 million to help with the rescue operation. The leader of Redcar and Cleveland Council says more than 200 extra officers have been drafted in to help police keep residents safe. It's following a string of recent incidents near Middlesbrough, including a head-on crash on the A66. A chemistry teacher has been found guilty of having relationships with two pupils at an all-boys school in the late 80s. 65-year-old Sally Ann Bowen indecently assaulted the pair while teaching in North London. UEFA is preparing to bring criminal proceedings against FIFA president Gianni Infantino over his failed plans to sell stakes in the World Cup. European football's governing body says the proposals brought reputational damage. The case will be brought in Switzerland. Barrister Nick DiMarco KC says it's a bold move.
2: UEFA applied to get the disclosure. Then the Swiss prosecutor has to have an investigation and look into all these things. And if the Swiss prosecutor thinks there's a case, it then goes to court. It's as much political as it is legal. And the effect of the disclosure could be the tipping point.
0: Rangers crashed out of Europe after losing their Conference League playoff on penalties to Jablonec in Czechia. Motherwell were eliminated by Freiburg. And Peter Cullen, the voice behind Eeyore in Disney's Winnie the Pooh franchise, has died. He was 85. From Sky News, I'm Fader Silver.
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0: which matter? The rustle of a warm bag of chips. The bite of salt and vinegary goodness. A seagull squawking.
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2: 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Some fun, some food. It's all inside this Happy Meal.
3: Until the 21st of September from 11 a.m. Includes one pre-selected book or toy. 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